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Now, they said they're going to use them as a part of their upcoming Vegas residency at the Sphere this fall. Didn't say exactly how they were going to use them, but that they were. 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

Well, big news this week. Former Houston Rocket Russell Westbrook announced that he's retiring from the NBA after 18 seasons. Houston Rockets were his second stop. 94.5 The Buzz, it's Gio.

Astros were able to take 2 out of 3 from the Giants to wrap up their road trip, their West Coast road trip. They'll be back home. They're off tomorrow, traveling back home to take on the Mariners for a few starting on Friday. 94.5 The Buzz, it's Candlebox.

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94.5 The Buzz with some free tickets for you. How about some tickets to see 311 and the Dirty Heads? I got them for you right now. 888-467-5945. That show is next Sunday. Get them.

Breaking Benjamin and Chevelle are coming to town on October the 10th. They're going to be at Woodlands Pavilion. It's going to be a great show. Teresa has your hookup. You want to win those in the afternoon. All this week on 94.5 The Buzz. Their new one is called Something Wicked.

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And we got trips up for grabs. Trips for two to Vegas to check out that epic fest and $1,000 up for grabs in the 9 o'clock hour tomorrow morning on 94.5 The Buzz. These guys will be there. Music's new and it's called Cryogen.

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bunch of contests tomorrow. Week one of the NFL's preseason launches tomorrow. So several games tomorrow, several Friday, several Saturday. But one of the tomorrow games, our Texans taking on the Chargers, 7 p.m. 94.5 The Buzz.

Motley Crue is coming to town September the 11th, and we're getting you in all this week, those free tickets. And I got you right now. 888-467-5945. You want some Motley Crue tickets? Let's do it. There's Papa Roach on the buzz.

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jackpot tonight, worth in the neighborhood of $1 billion, y'all. $1 billion. 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I know, you're like, oh, but the cash option's less, and then the tax. Still, hundreds of millions of dollars. 94.5 The Buzz.

So the Perseid meteor shower, which has been going on since like mid-July, peaks tonight. So weather permitting, if you're in a good spot, look up. 94.5 The Buzz. Speaking of stellar.

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Linkin Park started promoting their movie Unshatter, which basically tells the story of how they determined and how they pushed forward as a band after Chester's passing, which was 9 years ago. Limited theater run starting September 30th.

Green Day has a movie coming out on Friday, and it's not a biopic. It's not about Green Day, per se, but they are very central to the plot, and they are in the movie, but it's, you know, it's fictional. It's out this Friday, 94.5 The Buzz, Dexter and the Moonrocks. Ooh.

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Jack Antonoff and the Bleachers, Young the Giant, Almost Monday. There's a really cool jam band called Goose. Heard of them? No? Got that coming up too. It's all next, 94.5 The Buzz.

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1: I always feel like the Wednesday show, like, kind of gives me a little boost to get through the rest of the week, right? Like, we're halfway through, and now we got this full hour of new stuff to get us into basically the weekend, right? Thursday counts. Like, Noah Kahan on the show tonight with Bleachers, Young the Giant. We do Almost Monday. Goose and the Linda Lindas. I'm excited about both of those songs. Our friends in Ed show. We got Muse coming up. Phoebe Bridgers. So hang out. A full hour of all new stuff here on Emerging Alt. And hey, make sure to check in with me as the show's going on, because I want to know what you think, what you like, what you need more of. Leave me a talk back on our free iHeartRadio app. Just make sure to tell me your name, where you're listening from, because the show is nationwide. We're coast to coast. So shout out where you're hanging out. And in the meantime, we're going to kick things off with Joyce Manor, one of my favorites right now. I used to go to this bar.

94.5 The Buzz. What's going on? It's Alex Mack, your host here on Emerging Alt. It's funny, I was watching an interview with Jack Antonoff recently, you know, the lead singer of the band Bleachers. He was talking about, like, his proposal to his wife, and he was like, yeah, we were just kind of, like, eating chicken, like, in the kitchen hanging out. And that feels so normal, right? And, like, not out of the ordinary, but it somehow still makes so much sense for him. I don't know. It's Bleachers right now, one of their new ones called We Should Talk.

Houston's rock and alternative. Sometimes technology like freaks me out a little bit. It's Alex Mack, your host here on Emerging Alt. I just was looking for a screenshot I took somewhere in my camera roll. I knew I had something about Almost Monday that I wanted to talk to you about. And so I'd like go to type in the search bar in my camera roll because I was like, okay, maybe it will recognize the text, right? Almost Monday. But what it actually pulled up was videos of when I saw them. Like, I'm sure it knows like the location, but how did it know that that was the band that was playing? Listen, I don't know. I don't ask questions. I'm not an engineer, but I do have the new one from Almost Monday for you right now. It's called No More Regrets.

94.5 The Buzz, Houston's rock and alternative station. I gotta be honest, I do really like it when bands sort of like address the current state of the world. It's just like nice to hear that, you know, kind of famous bands are real people too. It's Alex Mack, your host here on Emerging Alt on iHeartRadio. I just was checking out this new one from Goose, kind of doing a little deep dive on the lyrics. It's sort of talking about like how weird life is, like the duality of it. So talking about like a little bit of apocalyptic dread in their digital overstimulation. Feelings that I am all too familiar with. Maybe you too. The new one from Goose right now, it's called

94.5 The Buzz. And my name's Alex Mack. I'm your host here on iHeartRadio's Emerging Alt. Your full hour of all new stuff. Like this one, new from Somber. It's so funny. I was just reading this like interview where he was talking about his dating life and how hard it is. Like he doesn't want people to date him for the wrong reasons, aka him being super mega famous. Like that's got to be so hard. Somber right now, My Body Isn't Ready. It's the

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Now, if you've listened to the show before here on Emerging Alts with me, Alex Mack, you know that I, not only am I a lyrics person, I love a good music video. And Muse is basically out here just like putting out tiny movies for their music videos. I mean, like the video for this song is crazy. It's like very, I don't know, like sci-fi Game of Thrones. It's epic. Make sure you check it out after I play it for you right now. The new Muse called Cryogen.

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1: Can we just appreciate for a moment that this next band, The Paradox, has only been a band for 2 years. Literally started in the summer of 2024 in Atlanta, and now they are bigger than ever. I just saw them at Warped Tour, a new tour announcement. Like, they have so many good things going for them, and they deserve all of it. It's the new one from The Paradox right now called I Kinda Like That.

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0: Let me hear you.
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0: You can? Okay. Yeah. Let me try that again. Here we go. Uh-oh, we got trouble here.
3: Good morning, this is Ed McMahon. And now, ladies and gentlemen, here's Rod Ryan.
0: It's Thursday. We can only play two things at a time. All right, here we go.
4: It's Thursday.
0: All right, we'll see if we can figure this out. We got a nurse source here, so we need to... Good morning, everybody. Rod Ryan Show checking in on this Throwback Thursday. I got one janky little thing going on over here. Alex is working on it now. Hi.
1: Hi.
0: Hi, everybody. Hi, everybody. It's Throwback Thursday. We're going to get you voting on some songs all morning long. I got them here somewhere. That's on me. But yeah, they're up. Chili's got all that stuff going to the world-famous Rod Ryan Show blog page at thebuzz.com. Fresh fish. Yeah, because we had a Hall of Fame moment yesterday. How about Matt going into the Hall of Fame? How great is that? Fresh Fish, two brand new players. Fresh out of bed, head-to-head, 620. Blue Christmas, Blue October. We have tickets for you on the Fun Fact Flashback. I brought those in. Read My Lips, great. 720, that means I got to be working on words all morning. You got to help me out here in homeroom. You always do, but I need words early. Alex takes on Mo for Monster Jam tickets. Suburb Summer Sizzler, Atascocita takes on Aldine. That's at 820 and a ton more. I see nothing over a 10% chance of rain, partly cloudy. High of 97, getting very, very toasty. Not quite a heat advisory, but close. Good morning, Mo. What you got in Houston's headlines?
1: Hey, welcome back. Dayton, LaPorte, Spring Branch. We got an email, a private school. Also, I'm sure there's other people that I'm not mentioning, but we are so excited for all of y'all to be back to school today. Have the best day. We do have to report that a single winning ticket in last night's $1 billion Powerball drawing was sold in Illinois. Massive jackpot. Cash value more than $450 million. The largest Powerball prize so far this year, but only the eighth largest in the game's history, so really nothing to talk about. White House Press Secretary Caroline Leavitt is stepping down at the end of August. President Trump announced in a social media post that she's leaving so she can spend more time with her young family. A decision he said he understood and respected. He praised her as one of the best press secretaries in the history of the office and said she would stay on as one of his top outside advisors and an influential voice in the Republican Party heading into November. She's 28. Youngest person ever to hold the role and one of only eight women to ever serve in that role. The best college towns in America are not in Texas. What?
0: You know what? I didn't see. I thought maybe LSU, Baton Rouge would be on there.
1: Yeah, no, it's not there.
0: Not top 10 anyway.
1: No, so I had to look into like what they care about when it comes to this ranking. Economy, culture, lifestyle. They factored in things like population. You know.
2: I guess Columbus, Ohio on that. No. Like Ohio State's big.
1: Mm-mm, but Ohio sucks.
2: Yeah, that's true. Well, Rod loves it.
1: So, I love it.
0: All right, we focused on who's not on it. So go ahead. Give me top five.
1: Top five. Okay, let's go with number five. Tallahassee, Florida. FSU, Gainesville, Florida, so University of Florida, Charlottesville, Virginia is number three UVA. On the list. Tempe, number two, that did not surprise
2: Arizona
1: me.
2: Arizona State's a big party school.
1: Mm-hmm. And then number one on the best college town in America was Ann Arbor, Michigan.
0: Okay.
2: Yeah, yeah. There's a lot of money in there.
1: So I kept digging a little bit more to see, like, where does anything Texas-related come in? Number 18 is College Station.
0: Wow, that far
2: Huntsville,
0: down.
2: Huntsville, Texas, not on there.
1: I'll just keep digging.
2: I'm shocked.
1: I'll keep you posted.
0: They did not eat up the cats
2: on
0: this
2: list. On the up-and-comers.
1: Rod, I know you love keeping up with the Nepo babies.
0: Yeah.
1: How are they doing? Are they thriving? Bill Gates' daughter could be going to prison. Her name's Phoebe. She's 23. She runs an e-commerce startup. Apparently, it's not working out. Cookie stuffing, have you heard of that? Basically means they're crediting their company with sales that it didn't drive. Max penalty, 20 years in prison. Prison. The company's blaming some technical issue.
0: Yeah, she's not going to do any time.
1: It doesn't seem good for her.
0: Daddy will get her out of that.
1: Linkin Park, also in the news. They just wrapped up their From Zero World Tour, and reports are now showing biggest tour of the band's career so far. Grossed $251 million, sold 2.2 million tickets, 80 shows in 23 countries. That was the first tour since Chester. Congrats to them. Those are Houston's headlines.
0: Alex has sent you a message. Hulu, Travis Barker today.
2: Yeah.
0: The documentary.
2: I saw that.
0: Starts today. So.
2: I don't know if I'm going to be able to watch it. I feel like that's got to be a weekend one where I take some pauses. In.
0: Yeah, but it looks good. The trailer looks awesome. All right, here we go. Astros.
2: Got a win yesterday. They got by the Giants 2-1. Nick Allen hit a go-ahead sack fly in the eighth inning that ended up being the difference in that one. Astros are going to have a day off today before they open up a weekend series with the Mariners tomorrow night at Daikin Park. Good for the Astros, but preseason football in Houston, gang. Texans. Yeah, let's get a little Clay Walker going. Finally here. We've been waiting all week.
0: Good to see you, Clay.
2: Yeah, Texans play their first preseason game tonight, hosting the Chargers at Reliant Stadium. That's going to kick off at 7, and you can watch it here locally on ABC 13. Kicking off the Reliant Stadium era, part 2.
0: Yeah.
2: Part 2. Reliant Stadium.
0: Chili's got his jersey on. Looking
2: excited
0: good.
2: About it.
1: He's
2: got a Will Anderson jersey on. Will Anderson probably not going to play a snap. Shouldn't play a snap.
0: No, not this
2: game. The Davis Mills game is what we're going to get tonight. Okay. All right. That is what's going on in sports.
0: All right, here we go. Get up and scream. It's football time in Houston. All right. First phone call on this Throwback Thursday. Well, it's up for grabs. If you want it, come get it. 713-212-5945. The most interactive show on the radio starts right now.
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0: 94.5 The Buzz, Stone Temple Pilots, and Plush. Welcome, everybody, to Thursday. We call it Throwback Thursday around here. Chili loves us to call it Fixtagram Thursday. That is your Instagram feature. That is already up. That was the first link up. It'll be the number one link today on the world-famous Rod Ryan Show blog page at thebuzz.com. I don't know. Lots of good things over there. I want to see what Bill Gates' daughter looks like.
1: She's a cutie.
0: Yeah?
1: Yeah.
0: She's in the news. She won't do time. But I get the headline and why it's grabbing people and most talking about it. But that and the food blog page and the looking at ladies blog page, all of that stuff. Chili is working on that right now. Some interesting things on three things you must see. I think real current, up-to-date things. I'll just leave it at that. On three things you must see. Not like
1: running.
0: Not videos that are 3-4 days old.
1: Oh, this is new.
0: I'll try something different today.
1: Stupid.
0: I'm looking for some fresh fish today on the show. Some brand new players. Maybe you've never, ever, ever played the game before. That would be really fun to have you on the Fresh Out of Bed Head-to-Head Challenge. You're on the beach for 30 days or maybe a year or two or three. We're looking for new players today because we put somebody in the Hall of Fame yesterday. So two brand new players today start duking it out. Blue October tickets are coming your way in homeroom. Read my lips at 7:20. Yeah, I know. Here's that guy in the radio. Just can't do the show without his listeners. Nothing could be more true. Can't do this without you. Need you to send me some word suggestions. Alex takes on Mo. Read my lips at 7:20. Not my favorite thing. Love the game, don't like it at 7:20.
1: Right.
0: But because the Suburb Summer Sizzler's at 8:20, Atascocita takes on Aldine. That's going to be a good one. I've already taken an email that told me that Marilyn Manson's going to win today by a landslide. I don't agree with that. I'm not saying that Marilyn's not going to win. I don't see a landslide here. EMF, unbelievable. Once Alex talks about Andrew Dice Clay today, that might make you listen to that song differently. Buck Cherry, Crazy Bitch, huge. Marilyn Manson, a cover of their cover of Personal Jesus. That's what you'll be voting on the world famous Rod Ryan Show blog page at thebuzz.com. So lots to do over on the web. Every phone line is ringing.
2: What up?
3: It's now time for the first phone call of the day.
0: Hunter, good morning.
4: Yeah.
0: Hey, dude.
4: Good morning.
0: Good morning to you. What you got going on this morning? Thanks for being up dark and early with us.
4: Man. Yeah, of course. Just driving to work, you know, that day-to-day, Monday through Friday.
0: Yeah, you're right.
4: That's really all I got going on.
0: Okay. Are you dressed like my friend Chili today? He's got a Texans jersey on.
4: You know what? I do have a Texans jersey on.
0: Do you really?
4: I won't get away with it.
0: Wait a minute. I should have told you I could see you in your car. Like,
1: I can see you.
0: Didn't you hear about this new thing? There's cameras on your radio now. I can see what you're
1: Smile.
0: All wearing.
1: Stop picking your nose.
0: Are you really wearing a jersey?
4: Dude, I'm dead serious. They allow us to wear them to work. Any football we're allowed to wear them to work.
0: What do you do?
4: I'm a service manager. For a dealership.
0: Okay.
1: Nice.
0: And Jersey Day. You're allowed to wear jerseys. Of course,
1: that's
0: mix it
1: fun.
0: Up.
1: That's fun. That's like a hype. I like it.
0: How many games are the Texans going to win this year? You get the first. Hunter, you get the first prediction on the year. I know it's only preseason, but regular season games. How many regular season games do the Texans win?
4: Ooh. You know what?
0: On the spot.
4: I'm going to say we're going to hit 80% of them. That's okay. What I'm going to say. I know we're going to probably lose a couple for sure. But I'd say we're probably going to win 80% of them. I just hope we make it, you know, to the championships. I don't necessarily think we make it to the Super Bowl, but I know for sure we all.

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1: 94.5 The Buzz. Good morning, Rod Ryan Show. Thank you, guys. There's a bunch of emails that I got to get to here. We're 1 hour away from Read My Lips. That's freaking me out. You guys always come through, though. Email me. Somebody that maybe never emails or like, he's got a bunch of people for that. No, I don't. I need you to send me some word suggestions for the Read My Lips game today. Alex takes on Mo. So, you know, Joel did the thing. Thank you. He sent me some words. And then he said, question, hey, is the Texans game the only game on TV today? If so, does that mean everybody mama watching? You want me to pull out Chester?
2: No, we're not doing that for preseason game.
1: We're not pulling out Chester Pitts for
2: don't
1: preseason.
2: Get crazy.
0: Oh, I kind of like it.
2: Don't.
0: I do.
2: Don't. If you do it in the preseason, it makes it less special.
1: Chester Pitts, everybody
2: we're
1: mama
2: not
1: watching.
2: Doing that. That's regular preseason. That's regular season postseason stuff.
1: Thank you.
0: I see what you're doing, Joel.
2: None of the starters are playing.
1: I'm not mad. Joel sent me words, so but I will refuse your request. What's trending?
2: Powerball is trending. We talked about it in the headlines, but somebody in Illinois won the $1.04 billion Powerball jackpot last night.
1: Where did that rank on all time?
0: Eighth largest. In the game's history.
1: Huge.
2: Not even top five. Wow.
0: Yeah.
2: Get these beggars out of here. Russell Westbrook is trending. He is retiring from the NBA after 18 seasons. And then Ted Lasso is trending. People talking about the second episode of the new season of Ted Lasso that came out yesterday.
1: Oh, can I add to that?
2: Yes.
1: On the music blog page, your boy got up on stage
2: with Mumford and Sons
1: at Madison Square Garden, and they did the Ted Lasso song.
2: The intro, which is a very short song, which was kind of funny because they just kind of did it like three times.
1: But with Jason Sudeikis on stage, they had to go wild. And the crowd did that.
2: And Jason Sudeikis can party on stage. He's done it with a bunch of different people. I think he did like an entire Billie Eilish set with her one time, and that was pretty cool. But that is what's trending on 94.5 The Buzz.
3: Good morning, everybody. This is Matt. I am your fresh out of bed, head-to-head Hall of Famer number 13 for 2026. Some of y'all are saying I came out of nowhere this year, but it took me beating four Hall of Famers in my five wins to get here. So join me at the end of the year where I'm going to take it all, bitches.
1: We're all saying you came out of nowhere. I mean, not some. We're all saying you came out of nowhere. It was a great run. Looking for some fresh fish, somebody that's been on the beach, somebody that hasn't played in a while, or 30 days. 713-212-5945. We roll next.
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0: 94.5 The Buzz. Good morning, Rod Ryan Show. I like it because I know that puts people in a good mood. It's Beastie Boys. And so what you want? Throwback Thursday. EMF, Buck Cherry, Marilyn Manson. I see a handful of you gotten into your votes. A lot of people sending me words. I'm working on the emails right now. We're still old school emailing in words for Read My Lips. And I love every one of you. Thank you. Alex takes on Mo in about 50 minutes. So tick, tick, tick, tick, tick, tick, tick, tick, tick, tick, tick, tick, tick. I need you to send me some word suggestions. I also want to play a game right now.
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0: Let's say hi to Chris. Get a little story on Chris here. Hi, good morning, Chris. Okay. Try that. Hey, Chris.
2: Hey, Rod, what's up?
0: What's up, dude? Has it been 2 years since you played?
2: Yes, it has.
0: Why do you think it's taken so long to get back?
2: I guess I get that busy call a lot.
0: But you've been trying, so you didn't just, like, drop us.
2: No, I've been trying. I've been trying.
0: Thank I'm glad you. You're back on, Chris. Nothing's changed. Questions. I just looked at them. They're terrible.
3: I'm still here.
0: Chris, you're taking on 2-time Hall of Famer, Paternity Paul. Good morning, Paul.
4: Hey, good morning, Brother Rod and crew.
0: Welcome back to the game. You played this year. You played this year, right?
4: Yeah, I think I lost to the GOAT.
0: Ah, he does that. He'll do that to people. He's done it for years. But you know, you've got the sweet taste of victory. 2 times in the Hall of Fame, you know what you're doing. See how rusty Chris is. It's been 2 years. What are they playing for?
3: We have a Rod Ryan Show t-shirt.
0: Best prize ever.
3: I know. Big deal.
0: Best prize ever.
3: Let's
0: whatever.
3: Go.
0: Crap we gave that guy yesterday. Who cares? He got sold out Stain tickets yesterday. What the hell?
3: Had 5 days of awesomeness.
0: All right. Paul and Chris. I got to get rid of a few of these questions that Mo
3: keeps. Like?
0: Yeah, I've been like just.
3: I know exactly which ones you're going to pick.
0: Yeah. Sorry. Not sorry, but.
3: They're all great questions.
5: We'll see.
3: Thank you, Alex. Let him be the judge.
0: There's 3 that I flagged that have been on here for like 2 months.
3: Stop it.
0: Here we go. Sorry in advance. Question number 1. These leaf chomping pests are named because they generally reach adulthood. Paul.
4: Caterpillars.
0: Caterpillars. Yeah, I got about 10 more minutes of question there.
3: Stop it. It's not that long.
0: It's pretty long.
3: You just didn't want to say pests.
0: And then I flubbed it. All right, so that was Paul. Mm-hmm. Chris, here's the complete question. Sit down. These leaf chomping pests are named because they generally reach adulthood in June. WTF. What's your answer?
2: I have no idea.
0: Yeah, me neither. What is that?
3: I thought it was very clever.
0: A June bug or a June beetle? I didn't know they eat leaves.
3: I don't think leaves matter. June.
0: You waited till the last. All right. Yeah, here comes another crappy question, and then I'll get. I got to get these off my sheet. I don't want to look at them anymore. Rumi, Mira, Zoe are members of the K-pop band Huntrix. Paul.
4: Yeah, no clue.
3: I can't wait to get the emails.
0: I know this audience.
3: I didn't write these questions.
0: Paul's got kids, too.
5: You picked them.
0: Should have known that.
3: I know, I love it.
0: Hey, Chris.
4: They're old.
0: Rumi, Mira, Zoe are members of the K-pop band Huntrix in what popular Netflix movie?
2: Mm-hmm. Demon Hunter?
0: What is it?
2: Demon Hunter? I don't know. That's the only thing that popped in my head.
0: I will give you Demon Hunter.
3: 100%.
0: It's K-pop Demon Hunter. Yeah, I will give you that.
3: Mm-hmm.
0: You're on the board, Chris. All right.
3: Most popular thing on Netflix, I believe.
0: It was. Sorry.
3: Are you okay?
0: No.
3: Are you choking on a June bug?
0: I am choking on these questions. Next question. What American coin is worth 10 cents?
2: Chris.
4: Paul.
0: Chris for the win.
2: A dime.
0: Welcome back after 2 years.
3: Boom, Chris.
0: Oh, Paul's going to be like, what the hell?
4: Have a good one, guys.
3: You have a good one, Paul.
0: You deserve better,
3: Send in
0: Paul.
3: Some questions.
0: You deserve better, Paul.
3: Mo, M-O at thebuzz.com.
0: All right, we could have been here a long time. Chris, hey, you deserve better, too. 2 years?
3: Stop it.
0: You're like, Jesus, how is this show on the air? Chris, you want to play tomorrow?
2: Yeah, I will play tomorrow.
0: Okay, but I got rid of all the crappy questions on my sheet.
3: The rest are just so good.
0: The other ones are great. The other ones are going to easy breezy, all right, dude? You got a Rod Ryan Show t-shirt, an invitation to play with us tomorrow. I need a victory speech next.
1: Summer is coming to a close, and that means wearing more clothes. I know, not a fan. The Rod Ryan Show on 94.5.

0: 94.5 The Buzz. Good morning, Rod Ryan. Show on this throwback Thursday. Have you taken time to vote yet? I know, busy. Everybody's busy trying to get kids off to school and get them in the bus on time and packing lunches. EMF Buck Cherry and Marilyn Manson. We'll try to get some song clips in. It's been tough. It's three games today. This is like a, it's not even a radio show. It's a game show. Ray said, he goes, I think I was either caller 6 or 7 today. He goes, thank God I didn't play. I've never heard somebody.
1: Thank God.
0: I've never heard somebody so happy about not getting through to play like Ray was.
2: 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Here's your current champion.
3: Good morning, everybody. This is Chris, and I have not played this other game in over 2 years. But I'm happy to announce for the very first time, I am your Fresh Out of Bed Head-to-Head One-Day Champion.
0: Way to go.
3: Hey, Mo, let's go ahead and clean up those questions. Join me on Friday when I make it win number 2, bitches.
0: The guy's never, ever won a game before. He's played a couple of times. It's been 2 years. Welcome back. Welcome back. Fun fact flashback, Blue October tickets, but I got to give you some new fun facts. It's

0: Here we go with some fun facts. Let me grab you right out of the gate here. 40, F-O-R-T-Y, 40, is the only number where the letters spelling it out are in alphabetical order. One, O-N-E, is the only number where the letters spelled out are in reverse alphabetical order. Just out of all the numbers, two.
1: Interesting.
0: Thanks. That's how it's done.
1: That's what I'm here for.
0: You must be the other guy. You walked into that one. Canada comes up on this show every now and then. I don't know. Maybe they've got ridiculous names for some of their lakes. I'll give you a few examples. There's a lake called This Lake. There's a lake called That Lake. There's a lake called Another Lake. There's a lake called And Another Lake.
1: Stop.
0: There's an ugly lake, a stupid lake, and a big ass lake.
2: That is fun. Oh. You don't say.
0: All real names of lakes.
1: I want to live on big ass lakes.
0: They have too many. I know. They have too many lakes. Finally, the writers of Curious George. Everybody read these books when they were little, huh? Mm-hmm. Still hold up today. Margaret and H.A. Ray. Well, they were Jews living in Paris in 1940. Rough time to be Jewish in 1940. They fled right before the Nazis invaded. One of the few things they took with them, the manuscript for Curious George. They had it with them. They had it written already.
1: No way.
0: Yeah.
2: That's neat.
0: How cool is that?
3: It's the fun fact of the day. We make you look smart in front of your buddies. It's the fun fact of the day.
0: Okay, tell me about these tickets.
1: Blue Octobers, we're calling it the Buzz's Blue Christmas because it's December 18th, 19th, and 20th at 713 Music Hall. We've got a pair of tickets for that third show. Tickets are still on Ticketmaster.com, but if you know this flashback, they're yours.
0: Okay.
4: It's your fun fact flashback.
0: Everybody just assumed we were going to get into wiener biting.
1: I don't know why I would assume
0: just
1: that.
0: You just assumed. You don't know me. You don't know me. Surgeons who do this at least 3 hours a week perform 27% faster and make 37% fewer errors at work. What can surgeons do to increase their performance at work? 713-212-5945.
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0: Okay, money man. I know you're in a rush today. What do you got for us?
6: It was a mixed day on Wall Street. The Dow down 21 points. Kickoff this morning at 53,770. NASDAQ up 143 points. We're 26,558. Benchmark 10-year Treasury is trading at a 4.67%. And oil is at $81.64 a barrel. 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On the economic calendar today, we'll get numbers on the producer price index for July. Right now, futures, hey, they're on the upside. Hang on to this. Be a positive opening right here on Wall Street. That's it. I'm out of here. This is Hal Lynn, Managing Director with Ramage and supporting for the Rod Ryan Show. From Room James on San Felipe and Augusta. And don't forget to always rock out with your stock out.
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12: Hi, how are you?
10: 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Who's this?
12: Patricia.
10: Well, Patricia, let's see how well you do, because it's not the male coin spider biting off their own wiener after sex. Ha. Everybody thought I was going to that one. Even though that was the best one yesterday. Surgeons who do this at least 3 hours a week perform 27% faster, make 37% fewer errors. I'm hoping that all my future surgeons do this. What is it?
12: Play video games.
10: Yeah, Alex is like the surgeon on this show.
13: Yeah.
10: He's the surgeon on this show. He really is. Congratulations. You're the winner.
14: Patricia, you're going to see Blue October.
12: Awesome. Thank you.
14: Yes, Mama. They've got three nights at 713 Music Hall. You'll be there for the third, December 20th, to celebrate the band's 20th anniversary of Foiled. Everybody else, go buy your tickets. Try and find some. Ticketmaster.com.
10: Yeah. Way to
12: Thank
10: go.
12: Thank you so much.
10: Patricia,
12: awesome.
10: I'm so glad you're in homeroom. Thank you.
12: Thank you.
10: Have a great day. You guys are killing it. Thank you. I got nothing to worry about with you guys taking care of me. A lot of words coming in for Read My Lips.
14: Oh, good.
10: The game's coming up at 7:20. Suburb Summer Sizzler. Atascocita Aldine. Aldine? Aldine?
14: I get texts every time I say it.
10: Almond or Almond? Which one?
14: Less Jason Aldine is what my husband texts me.
10: Jason Aldine. Aldine. Gabby. Gabby will let us know.
14: Yes.
10: That's who's playing the Suburb Summer Sizzler at 8:20. 10% chance of rain, partly cloudy, true temperatures in the upper 90s. We could hit around 97. They're calling us just coming short of a heat advisory today, so that means balls hot. What do you got over there? Everything's balls on this show.
14: Congrats, back to school. Dayton, LaPorte, Spring Branch, among others.
10: Welcome
14: Hope
10: back.
14: You have the best day. And congrats to the person in Illinois that won last night's $1 billion Powerball.
10: More balls.
14: The massive jackpot has a cash value of more than $450 million. The largest Powerball prize so far this year. Only the eighth largest in the game's history, though. So, we saw that there was some sort of issue at a sold-out concert at the Toyota Center this week. Did you see this video?
10: Who was playing?
13: Don Toliver.
14: Don Toliver. Local? They called it a hometown crowd.
10: It's weird that it's a big show. It's the Correct. Toyota Center. Mm-hmm. And when I don't recognize the name, I get it. I'm out of it. It's not my audience. But I never even heard this name before.
14: Yeah, same, but
10: it's Toyota Center, so I know it's big.
14: And I saw the video, the lights came on, everyone was asked to leave. Well, now
13: CJ Stroud was there.
14: Okay. That's extra scary. Apparently, a guy with a gun tried to go through the metal detectors at the entrance. The show ended about 10 minutes early. He performed nearly a full set. We're told the decision to end the show was made out of an abundance of caution for the safety of everyone. And the guy that got a $100 bond, which he posted. So, there we are. Let's talk about mosquitoes.
10: Ugh.
14: Have you ever wondered why mosquitoes ignore some people and completely swarm others?
10: Does everybody have somebody in their friend group that constantly feels like, oh, mosquitoes love me the most? And they always say they claim to be bit more than everybody.
14: That's me.
10: Oh, you're that person in the group?
14: I can't even walk outside. I feel bad because I want to be out there with my kids. They're eating dinner outside. They're playing in the pool.
10: What?
14: I'm going to get a tint.
10: But what do you think? Is it about you? Like, is it a different blood type or something?
14: I always thought that. That's what everyone always told me. Is that not real?
13: Main character syndrome.
14: Yeah, they're like, we hate you. You're a horrible person, so we're going to eat you alive.
10: There is something where one person does seem to be getting just chomped on.
13: Mm-hmm. And some people just talk about it more, man.
10: You're right. You're right. But then there's other people that feel like, yeah, they don't really bother me. They don't like me.
14: Apparently, this new study shows that it's our skin bacteria and the chemicals we naturally release.
10: No, I don't want that. Oh, that's disgusting.
14: It varies by mosquito species, but I don't know. Maybe since now they've done this, they can figure out what to do to make them stay away. My skin bacteria, though.
10: Can I just say, so there's that. You're laying there. It's completely silent. It's at night.
14: Stop.
10: You're going to bed. What is that?
14: Oh, jeez. It's horrible. I hate it. I don't normally talk about Ariana Grande because I know you don't really care, but that girl she's got some stuff going on, right?
10: Like, what now? She's skinny. She's too skinny.
14: And she's taking some time off.
10: She's taking some time off.
14: Okay, you remember she was doing the Wicked movie, and she started dating one of her co-stars who was married and had a young child.
13: The guy that was playing, the guy that was SpongeBob?
14: The redhead guy?
13: Yeah.
14: Ethan Slater.
10: But she also didn't, like, turn down, like, rumors of, like, maybe lezzing out with the other one.
14: She liked those rumors.
10: They liked
14: as well.
10: That whole thing. They were playing into that hand.
13: It's like each other's laps every interview.
10: Aren't you, like,
13: each other's faces?
10: But isn't that appropriating? And you're just doing, I mean, why is everybody allowed to do whatever they want?
14: She dated the Ethan Slater guy for 3 years.
10: Yep.
14: Broke up with him, and then the whole thing with her weight and ending, like, taking some time off.
10: Yeah.
14: Now she's back to dating one of her old boyfriends.
13: Which one? It can't be Mac.
14: Ricky Alvarez.
10: Oh, we're so lucky
14: to have
10: you.
14: He was a dancer.
13: Okay, I only know Pete and Mac Miller.
14: Fair, yeah,
13: and
14: no same.
13: And SpongeBob.
14: She changed the lyrics to this song when she sang it during one of her tour stops wrote some songs about Ricky, We Always Find Our Way Back, and then she posted pictures of him yesterday. So now you know.
10: So glad I know all
14: You're
10: this.
14: Welcome.
10: Thank
13: I'm
10: you.
13: Really glad that I know as well.
10: If you want to just never do that again, I'd be cool.
14: She broke up a marriage just to get back with her ex-boyfriend?
10: I'd almost rather a Bunny XO update.
14: Have you checked
13: That's
14: on her
13: not
14: recently?
13: Crazy.
14: Alex, could you just like just no, slight Google while I'm doing to. This next
13: She's out of my algorithm finally. Okay.
14: Matt Bellamy filed for divorce from his wife after 7 years of marriage.
10: Is it somebody famous?
14: His wife?
10: He dates famous and marries famous people.
14: Yeah. She's a model. Elle Evans.
10: Oh, yeah.
14: Yeah, beautiful young lady.
13: Great name.
14: He filed in L.A. yesterday. They have 2 young kids, a 6-year-old and a 2-year-old, and he is asking for sole custody. So now I'm like in. Like, what's going on?
10: Mo loves this stuff so much.
14: I really do.
10: He got to mention who he was famously married to.
13: Whale Girl.
14: Kate Hudson?
10: Whale
14: Who's
10: Girl?
14: Whale
13: that's
14: Girl?
13: Who the inspiration for the song was.
10: Yeah, Kate Hudson, right?
14: Yeah, that's what I know of.
10: Yeah.
14: Those are Houston's headlines.
10: Thanks for that KRBE entertainment report.
13: The Astros got a win yesterday. They got by the Giants 2-1. Nick Allen hit a go-ahead sack fly in the 8th inning that ended up being the difference in that one. They're going to have a day off today before they open up a weekend series with the Mariners tomorrow night at home. In football, the Texans and Clay Walker are going to play their first preseason game tonight.
10: Really? Are they putting Clay in?
13: I'd like to see Clay get to suit up. He should get a preseason snap. Be like, here you go, bud.
10: Clay Walker.
13: Thanks for the song.
10: Up the middle.
13: Just give him one hand off. See how it goes. They're going to host the Chargers at Reliant Stadium. That'll kick off at 7 o'clock, and you can watch it here locally on ABC 13. That is what's going on in sports.
10: Okay. Keep them coming. I'm not there yet, but I still need some more words. Send me those words, man. We're playing Read My Lips at 7:20. Email me directly.
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0: Oz. Good morning, Rod Ryan Show. It's Everlasting What It's Like. Welcome to the 7 spot. Those of you carrying over from homeroom, thank you. If you're just joining us, wakey wakey, eggs and bakey. Welcome back. A handful of new ISDs. They've been trickling in again all this week. Just about everybody back in school now. Everybody's kind of trying to get back into those routines. Us as well. Our routine is a little off just because it's always off. I don't mind it because the game is so great. 8:20, the Suburb Summer Sizzler. Brother John's keeping curating all that stuff now for me. He's telling me how they got here, blah, blah, blah. He's doing all of that. So we'll get into, it's Danielle. Or is it Daniel?
1: I'm going to go with Daniel.
0: Daniel from Atascocita. And Gabby from Haldane.
1: Haldane.
0: All right. So that's coming up at 8:20. Read My Lips is coming up at 7:20. But let's not forget, I'm not going to have time to get into song clips, but let's at least recognize what's happening. I told you about one of those first emails this morning. He told me, I just went by it again. He said that, Rod, it's not even going to be fair. Marilyn Manson is just going to crush today. I don't think that's the case. I don't always get it right. But I'm in that 80 percentile that I think I know you guys. Mm-hmm. When we do song clips, and we will have to, when I play EMF Unbelievable, things are going to change.
1: Do I know that song?
0: Yes.
1: Yeah, Unbelievable.
0: Oh!
1: Yeah, everybody knows that.
2: Did you know there's like another Unbelievable song?
1: No. That's you're right. Maybe.
2: That's it.
0: The day I told Alex that was a sample of Andrew Dice Clay, you should have saw his face. Like, how have I been roaming this earth all these years and I didn't know that they sampled Andrew Dice Clay in that?
2: I never really thought in.
0: Oh! Bum, bum, bum, bum, bum. Buck Cherry, Crazy Bitch is a huge song. Mm-hmm. Go ahead. Who's in last place?
1: Last place is Unbelievable.
0: Because you don't remember.
1: You don't remember.
0: It's a great song. It's a party song.
1: Do you have any other questions for me?
0: Marilyn Manson's next?
1: In second place, Marilyn Manson.
0: Yeah.
1: Yeah.
0: First place.
1: Buck Cherry.
0: Crazy Bitch was the biggest of those three songs. Well, in this space, EMF really had a moment on MTV.
1: Oh, okay.
0: It had a huge moment on MTV.
2: And in Jock Jams.
0: Oh, yeah. Crazy Bitch, what's the percentage of votes?
1: Crazy Bitch has 47%.
0: Okay.
1: It's very low voting.
0: Okay. It's early. We really need to do song clips today. I'm going to have to squeeze them in somewhere, but we're crying out loud. We got three games today on the show coming up. This one right here. Hey, it's time to read my lips. This one's not going to make the cut, but this guy sends me words every week. Blake, Jingle Blake.
1: Yeah.
0: He's got a different mind. He's got a different mind. And maybe he thought Chili was playing today.
1: Oh, wow.
0: French fried potitties.
1: Blake, that's too many words.
0: It's funny, though.
1: Bless your heart.
0: But that's how his brain works. I'm considering using another one, though.
1: So, okay.
0: I'm just saying you guys may be getting a Jingle Blake word. But my old standbys are there sending me great words. A lot of new people said, Rod, you sound like you're stressed. Let me help you out here.
1: Aww.
0: So I'm ready to go for the game. I'm ready. You guys have come through again. Read My Lips after the break. Alex takes on Mo. One of them will win you a Monster Jam 4-pack with pit passes. So that's all coming up.
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1: 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Good morning, Rod Ryan Show. 7:21 Throwback Thursday. Alex looks like he's ready to go. What's trending now? Maybe some more celebrity gossip.
2: The Los Angeles Lakers are trending. They got sold yesterday for $12 billion with a B.
1: You had that news early yesterday.
2: Yeah, right before the show ended. So they also were sold last year. So 14 months after being sold, they're house flipping NBA teams now.
1: So
2: Mark Walton, Mark Walter bought it last year for $10 billion.
1: So it
2: and then has now sold them for $12.5 billion to Bob Iger, former Disney CEO, and Josh Kushner, who is the brother of Jared Kushner, who is married to Trump's daughter.
1: Yeah. If you ever want to do a deep dive on Tillman Fertitta, the current owner of the Rockets, it's well documented what he paid. He was going for them years ago to buy them, and he came up like $20,000 short. Like, he stopped somewhere.
3: Okay.
1: What he could have got the team for before whatever the old, that owner, Les Alexander.
2: Yeah, I think so.
1: What he could have paid for them back in the day compared to what he paid for when he eventually owned them, it's insane. It, I mean, he's rich.
3: Right.
1: He's whatever.
3: Kind of pukey numbers, though. Like, how crazy?
1: It made me want to barf that
2: but
1: he
2: just
1: stopped.
2: The people that have had a team for years now, like Jerry Jones, I think it's like their $18 billion is their evaluation or something like that.
1: Unbelievable.
2: That's insane.
1: It's unbelievable.
2: It's just like, hey, I got the Giants bought, their owner bought their team for like a car and a couple hundred dollars, and now they're worth about $10 billion, which is insane.
1: Woo. What else?
2: Caroline Leavitt is trending. She's out as White House press secretary. So good for her.
1: But she's not being removed from the job. She's leaving.
2: Is that what they're saying?
3: She's got a brand new baby.
1: Brand new kid. Kids.
3: So
2: Alex Bregman also trending. He hit three home runs last night for the Cubs against the Nationals. Pretty cool. Still got it.
1: Wow.
2: Yeah. That's his trending at 94.5 The Buzz.
1: All right, guys. I got the words. I'm ready to go. I'm ready to go, baby. It's a little game we call Time to Read My Lips. Read My Lips. You brought her. No, not really. Alex is going to... Alex is gonna,
2: reader, you brought her.
1: Alex is going to take on Mo. I got my words. I just need to tell people what they're playing for. What are you guys playing for?
3: Well, it always makes it juicier when the prize is amazing.
1: Yeah.
3: And we have a 4-pack of tickets with pit party passes to Monster Jam. Monster Jam is October 17th, Reliant Stadium. Tickets don't even go on sale till next Tuesday.
1: It's super juicy.
3: Yeah, no pressure for me.
1: 713-212-5945. Chili's in a great mood today. He's got his Texans jersey on, okay? He doesn't have to play. He's just got to be the timekeeper. He doesn't care who you pick. No pressure. Alex or Mo to win you the Monster Jam tickets. 713-212-5945. We play in 4 minutes.
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0: 94.5 The Buzz, three doors down when I'm gone. Rob Ryan Show on this Throwback Thursday. You got three great songs this week. EMF, Unbelievable. I owe it to just that song to play you song clips. But you got to give everybody equal time on here. It's like an election. So
1: they don't do that anymore, though.
0: Buck Cherry, Crazy Bitch, Marilyn Manson, his cover of Personal Jesus. 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Who's in a better mood than Chili?
2: I can't find anyone.
0: Nobody.
3: Nobody's got it better than us.
1: No, that's my thing.
0: Texans are undefeated.
1: Giants thing.
3: Shut up, Rod. Don't be putting that bad juju on us.
0: Everybody's undefeated. It's a great day.
3: Dude, we're just taking it one game at a time. Let's just have fun. Football.
0: You're looking game ready, dude.
3: I'm ready, man. I'm going.
4: But you.
2: Ooh. Nice.
0: You going to the game?
3: Yeah, I'm going to go and check it out. You know.
0: Okay.
3: You can't be a real fan if you skip preseason. You know?
2: Okay.
3: You got to be a real fan and go every chance you can.
2: Yes, I
0: real fan. Know. Wow. Yeah. Amber, good morning.
5: Hey, good morning, Rod.
0: Hello, Amber. Who's playing for you today on Read My Lips?
5: I had to go Girl Power. I'm going with Mo.
2: Yeah. Not listen to them. They're girl such power. A pain in my butt.
0: Girl power.
3: You better win, Alex. Guy power.
2: Guy power sounds so dumb.
0: Hey. Guy power sounds awesome.
1: I don't see gender, so not a sexist.
3: Power.
0: Tony, good morning.
2: Tony.
6: Good morning.
0: Tony. It's going to be ball bag power.
1: No, which is just for the vibes.
6: Dude. Ball bag power.
0: you got Alex today. All right. So, returning champion?
1: Mo is returning
0: Returning champion.
2: Hola.
0: You going first or second?
2: Of course I'm going first. It's my favorite.
0: That's not of course.
1: We don't know.
2: Yeah, I love to go first.
1: Sometimes we don't know about you, Mo.
5: You got this, girl.
2: Seconds. Thanks, Mama.
0: Panty power.
2: Mm-hmm. I thought of another P word I'm not going to say.
0: What are you going to say?
2: Bye.
3: Look at you.
0: I'm telling you. On the regular, she says the dirtiest thing on the show.
1: She does.
0: On the regular.
3: Makes it awkward for us.
0: 20 seconds, Chili.
3: Let's roll.
0: Please. Chili's my timekeeper.
3: 19 more than I have.
0: There goes the ears. Mo can't hear me talking anymore. She's playing for Amber. Three words sent in by you guys. Thank you for the words. I know Jill sent this in. Ashley with an I sent this in. It's a good one. All right. Here we go. Thumbs up.
2: Thumbs up.
0: 20 seconds on the clock.
3: Let's rock.
0: Cooter Jones.
2: Noodle Jones?
0: Cooter Jones.
2: Google Johnson.
0: Cooter Jones.
2: Cooter Jones.
0: Cooter Jones.
2: Cooter Jones.
0: Boom! Cooter Jones!
6: Yes.
2: What's that?
0: Oh, come on!
2: Oh, the guy that just died. Bless
0: Ben,
2: his heart.
0: Ben Cooter Jones.
2: Yeah. What was he from, though?
0: Dukes of Hazzard.
2: That's right.
0: He just passed away.
2: Thank you for that word.
3: Cooter, that was the, which one was that?
0: It was the mechanic.
3: Oh, okay.
0: He was the mechanic. He worked on the General Lee.
1: So it's problematic.
2: Wait just a sec. My headphone's not in.
3: Which one was the other one? It was Roscoe.
0: Roscoe P. Coltrane. Boss Hogg.
3: Yeah, Boss Hogg.
0: Bo and Luke Duke. Daisy Duke. What up?
3: Ooh.
0: All right, here we go. Daniel. And a few others. Thumbs up?
2: Thumbs up.
0: Spider Wiener.
2: Spider Wiener.
0: Oh, jeez.
2: Yeah. I know a wiener when I see one.
0: Again.
3: It's a plumber kind that you like, though.
2: Hey, babe.
0: Filth. Filth.
3: Yeah. That's somebody's mama.
2: She's in school.
0: Two in particular. Two that I know of. Here we go. Eli. Sent this one in, playing for Amber right now. Amber, you're looking good right now.
5: I'm looking real good. Good right now. Fingers crossed.
0: You guys are all synced up. I'll leave that alone.
3: Thumbs up.
0: Dobby Death.
2: Tommy Talk?
0: Dobby Death.
2: Tommy Death?
0: Dobby Death.
2: Toppy Death.
0: Dobby.
2: Stoppy Death.
0: Dobby.
2: Toppy.
0: Death.
2: Dobby
0: death.
2: Stoppy death.
0: Dobby.
2: Stoppy, toppy.
0: Dobby death.
2: Toppy death.
0: Dobby death.
2: I don't know.
0: Oh my God, are you kidding me right now?
2: What is it?
3: I like sloppy death, but.
2: What is it? That sounds good. Dobby.
0: Work it out.
2: Oh, Dobby, that dang beach thing. Sorry. I've never seen Harry Potter.
5: Great job, Mo.
0: Harry Potter, Dobby.
2: I know, I'm Hermione.
0: You did the story.
2: Amber, I'm sorry.
0: Dobby.
3: I mean, OnlyFans, girl.
2: She brushes her hair.
0: And then okay. You ruined my child's life.
2: Sorry. Like telling spoiler
0: us
2: alert.
0: That Dobby died.
1: Oh, we were going to find out.
0: We're not there yet.
1: It's been out for 20 years.
3: London's only been here for 8.
1: Ruined my that kid's, 8 years.
0: Yeah. Ruined my kid's life.
3: Yeah.
0: All right, 2.
2: Not bad.
0: Too quickly.
3: And it were the dirty ones, too, that she got.
2: Oh, yeah, please.
0: I know.
4: I know a wiener when I see one.
3: Yeah.
6: Definitely thought Chili was playing.
0: Oh, my God. You just got called Chili?
3: Yeah.
2: An honor.
0: Get out of the,
3: you wear with pride.
0: Get out of the gutter. James sent this word in. It's Alex's turn. He's going to get 3 chances at this. 20 seconds a word. He can't hear my voice. Thumbs up?
1: Yeah.
0: Poop pepper.
1: Poop pebble.
0: Poop pepper. Poop pepper.
1: Poop peb. Poop pebbles.
0: Poop
1: pebble.
0: Poop pepper. Poop
1: poop
0: pepper.
1: Poop member. I don't. I'm poop not. I don't pepper. Know. Pass.
0: No passing. Poop pepper.
3: Damn.
2: Poop. No. I'm glad I didn't have to say poop.
3: Oh, that's a hard word to say, Mo.
2: I don't like it.
3: Poop pepper.
2: What was that from?
0: Jalapeno peppers.
2: Poop peppers. Oh, you're right.
0: Poop lettuce.
2: Poop lettuce.
0: Poop peppers. And poop.
2: I remember now.
0: Was there poop beef?
2: Yes. And eggs.
3: Argentinian one.
0: Yeah. Poop eggs?
3: No, possibly. Because I didn't get inspected.
2: You're right.
0: We're assuming all food going bad, like, yeah, moving forward.
2: Don't eat anything.
3: But it's always like those favorite stuff. Like, I feel attacked. They're taking lettuce and jalapenos and...
2: Lettuce is your favorite?
0: Thumbs up.
3: Yeah.
0: Chris sent this one in.
3: This, buddy?
0: I feel attacked.
2: Oh, jeez.
0: Bald baboon.
1: Balls baboon? Bald baboon?
0: Bald baboon!
2: Ooh, good job!
0: Again, feeling attacked. Why did you get that so quick?
2: Oh, I did.
3: Your face
2: so
3: looks
2: quick.
3: Like the ass of a baboon. Bald baboon.
0: Here we go. Oh, God. Jingle Blake.
3: Oh, here we go.
0: I did use one of his. Thumbs up.
1: Yeah.
3: What was it going to say? Wiggity, wiggity, wiggity split.
0: Muffin butter.
1: Muffin what?
0: Butter. Muffin.
1: Muffin butter?
0: Ooh. Oh, boy. Overtime. Overtime.
6: Yeah. Let's go.
5: You got this, Mo.
2: Thanks, Mama. Let's do this.
0: Oh, Alex leaves.
2: Ow.
0: This is how overtime works. You never know. There might be somebody listening for the first time today.
2: Yeah.
0: Welcome in. Welcome in if you're listening for the first time.
2: Yeah. We're the Rod Ryan Show. We're happy to have you.
0: We play this game normally at 8:20 every Thursday, but because of what's happening next hour with the Sizzler, 7:20. Now, Mo, I'm going to give you a word.
2: Okay.
0: Keep guessing.
2: Until I get it?
0: Until you get it. As soon as I say the second word, Chili starts timing, and you're on the clock.
2: All right, headphones are going in.
0: Headphones are going in. She cannot hear
3: another
0: my voice.
3: Another dirty thing she said. Going in, huh?
0: You guys are all... See me in my office. Oh, I don't have an office.
3: We are in your office.
0: I used to have an office, but it's just the way it is now. Here we go. You start timing as soon as I say the word.
3: Yeah.
0: Might be quick. I don't know. Thumbs up?
2: Thumbs up.
0: Monkey fist.
2: Money fisting?
0: Monkey
2: fisting. Fist.
0: Monkey
2: fixing?
0: Monkey fist.
2: Monkey fixation?
0: Monkey? Fist.
2: Fisting.
0: Fist.
2: Fixing?
0: Fist. Monkey fist.
2: Monkey fission?
0: Monkey fist.
2: Fist.
3: Yeah.
2: We'll give it
3: to her.
2: What was it?
3: It's one of your favorite things.
0: I've not played.
2: Yeah?
0: When I'm saying a one-syllable word...
2: Oh, no, I can't. I did not see one-syllable word.
0: Like, I will say... I'll say the word ball.
2: Yeah.
0: And Chili will say supercalifragilisticexpialidocious.
2: No.
0: Like, wait a minute. My mouth was not moving like that.
2: Can you tell me what it was?
0: Monkey fist. She's like, monkey fisting on a Friday afternoon. Like, what? What? My mouth is not moving in that way.
3: He said, sounds like a Thursday night to me.
0: Let's go.
1: I hate this game.
0: Let's go.
2: Hi.
0: Welcome in, Alex. You're going to get the same word that I gave to your friend Mo, and you're going to have to guess it. As soon as I say the word, you're on the clock.
2: Oh, jeez.
0: Keep guessing until you get it correct, please. That's how overtime works. Works
3: good
0: the same.
3: Luck and don't get frustrated.
1: I feel like she didn't get it fast. The way you're saying things.
0: I didn't say anything. So keep guessing until you get it right.
1: And Mo's face.
3: She's just having flashbacks.
2: Okay.
0: All right, timer ready?
3: Let's roll.
0: Here we go. Here comes your word. Thank you, PJ. Maybe not thank you, PJ.
2: No.
0: Thumbs up?
1: Yeah.
0: Monkey fist.
1: Say it again.
0: Monkey fist.
1: Monkey fist?
0: Mo, what's your problem?
2: I don't know.
0: Yes.
1: Did you say money? Were you saying money?
2: No, I said monkey, but I was saying fisting for some reason.
1: You said what you had in your mind, huh?
0: Hey! Guys!
1: Hey, you don't kink shame.
0: Sorry.
6: Good job, Alex.
0: Amber, panty sorry, power. Amber. Panty power did not work today.
2: I tried really
5: Ball
2: hard.
5: I know. Great job, Mo.
2: Thank you.
0: You tried your best.
3: You lost to the fisting power.
0: Tony! Hey, Tony.
6: Hey, Rod. Good job, Alex.
0: Oh,
1: thank you, man. I appreciate it.
0: You want to tell the times?
3: Yeah, it was a photo finish.
1: Yeah, what you get?
2: It was not.
0: What was Alex's time?
3: 4.71.
2: Seconds.
3: Yeah.
0: 4.7 seconds.
1: Was it, yeah. It wouldn't be minutes, would it?
2: Well, mine was.
0: Most.
3: Mine was 24.05.
1: Almost.
3: Both finish.
2: You're going to have to do the math there.
0: What are you giving, Tony?
2: Tony, you're going to Monster Jam. It's a 4-pack of tickets with pit party passes October 17th at Reliant. Tickets go on sale next Tuesday.
6: Awesome. Thank you.
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6: Shout out to my brother, Justin. He was listening as Chili was answering the phone saying, hey, what's your name?
2: Aww.
0: Oh, yeah.
6: So he's on the radio.
3: That's what's awesome. Your name?
6: Yes.
0: All right, guys.
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0: Here we go. 94.5 The Buzz. Good morning, Rod Ryan Show. Woo! Not even at the halfway point yet. You got to be kidding me right now. I feel like I'm on a treadmill over here. We still got the Suburb Summer Sizzler. I'm going to do everything I can to get those song clips on for you. We got low votes right now. I need more voting. I know, I'm so needy. But I need you guys to get into the world-famous Rod Ryan Show blog page at thebuzz.com. I need you to vote for what the... I mean, I just want to make sure that the right song wins. I don't care. I just want to make sure that there's enough votes that came in that made sense that that song is the winner. EMF, Unbelievable. When you hear it, you'll remember it. Buck Cherry, Crazy Bitch. Marilyn Manson, Personal Jesus. Voting is live right now. I think we'll have time for song clips after 8, before the sizzler. 10% chance of rain, partly cloudy, high of 97. Mo, how you feeling?
1: Wonderful. How about yourself?
0: Well, sometimes it's like, okay, we're coming in after a loss. You all right?
1: Oh, no, I'm good. Emails are excessive.
2: Up in the morning and out to school.
0: What do you got in Houston's headlines?
1: Welcome back to school. I've been saying Dayton all morning. Apparently, they went back to school yesterday. I'm just reading a list.
0: Nobody covers schools like 94.5 The Buzz.
1: LaPorte, Spring Branch. Whoever's back to school, you're welcome. And whoever went back to school yesterday, also welcome back to school today.
0: They like hearing their name, though. I remember being a kid.
1: A snow days was my day.
0: Right. That. Yes. But, you know, the radio station, it's in Buffalo.
1: Mm-hmm.
0: And when I heard somebody on the air said North Tonawanda, I'm like, what? They know I'm here?
1: That's cute.
0: They know that I exist? That's what it is.
1: That's sweet. I get it.
0: So when somebody in their ISD doesn't hear theirs, they're like, well, wait a minute. I'm going back too.
1: We appreciate you. Email me anytime. mo@thebuzz.com. Single winning ticket. Last night's $1 billion Powerball.
0: Yeah.
1: It was sold in Illinois. Cash value more than $450 million. Largest Powerball prize so far this year. Only the 8th largest in history, though.
0: If you chose the cash, that's what you get?
1: Cash value of more than $450 million.
0: That's pre-tax money, too.
1: So it's even less than
0: that. We never talk about that. We saw that recently in a discussion that we had.
1: Someone was doing the percentages.
0: Yes.
1: Sometimes when Hal's in here, he'll show me his calculator. He knows numbers.
0: So off the top of my head.
1: Are you going to do live radio math?
0: You said 450 million?
1: Yeah.
0: 300. Max. Shot. 300. Yeah, they got to get there.
1: So they got to keep working, is what you're saying.
0: No, 300 million,
1: joking,
0: you're done.
1: I'm joking.
0: You're peeing on your boss's desk.
1: White House Press Secretary Karoline Leavitt in the news. She's stepping down at the end of August. President Trump announced in a social media post that she's leaving so she can spend more time with her young family. He said he understood and respected her decision and praised her as one of the best press secretaries in the history of the office. She is apparently staying on as one of his top outside advisors heading into the November election stuff. She's 28. She's the youngest person ever to hold the role and one of only 8 women to do so. New ranking of the best college towns in America, and Texas is not in the top 10.
0: Uh-oh.
1: Business Insider decided to do the heavy lifting and they ranked the best college towns in the U.S., focusing on places where colleges kind of help drive the local economy, the culture, the lifestyle. I mean, we've all been to these places. So they factor in things like population and other well-known college town rankings. Top 3, Charlottesville, Virginia, the University of Virginia. Number 2, Tempe, Arizona, Arizona State University. Number 1 on the best college town in America list is Ann Arbor, Michigan, University of Michigan.
0: I guess I was surprised. I get mad that Austin is always on all these lists.
1: Okay.
0: Is it because there's so much other going? There's so many other things going on in Austin that's not the most important thing.
1: Pure identity
0: in the city.
1: Now,
0: Baton Rouge, on the other hand.
1: But it's not in the top 10.
0: How is that not like the centralized thing in Baton Rouge?
1: Weird. I scrolled down to try and find somewhere in Texas, and College Station was number 18. First Texas town.
0: Yeah, it's cult-like there. These are cult-like followings.
1: You go there and that's all you know.
0: Okay.
1: I know you love keeping up with the Nepo babies, Rod. So this one is Bill Gates' daughter. She could be going to prison legally.
0: She's not.
1: Her name's Phoebe. Beautiful girl. Runs an e-commerce startup and kind of builds herself on making this project work without privilege is what she's always claimed. Well, her and her business partner have apparently been caught admitting to cookie stuffing, which basically means they're crediting their company with sales that it didn't drive. They're collecting commissions.
0: Look at my face. Stuffed cookies.
1: Cookie stuffing?
0: That came right down to the finals. I almost used it today.
1: Say it one more time.
0: Stuffed cookies.
1: I mean, stuffed is really difficult.
0: Stuffed.
1: Yeah, I don't cookies. Know if I would have gotten that.
0: I elected not to use
1: it. Phoebe, max penalty for this felony is 20 years. She won't go to jail, right?
0: No.
1: Okay. Linkin Park just wrapped up their From Zero world tour. Reports are in. Biggest tour of the band's career so far.
0: Well, I guess you made the right decision to come back, and it looks like your choice of singer was correct as well.
1: Yeah, it has to feel good to know you still got it, right? You made the right choice.
0: This is not a slam on Chester either.
1: Absolutely.
0: It's just the audience wanted to see them. But there's also the fact that it's been 2 years. This has got to feel good for the band because it's validating the decision to come back.
1: Yeah.
0: Who they chose. There's some acceptance there.
1: They grossed $251 million and sold 2.2 million tickets across 80 shows.
0: There's a bigger bank account there too.
1: Yeah.
0: Wow.
1: Those are Houston's headlines.
0: What you got, Alex?
3: Astros got a win yesterday. They got by the Giants 2-1. Nick Allen hit a go-ahead sack fly in the eighth inning that ended up being the difference in that one. The Astros are going to have a day off today before they open up a weekend series with the Mariners tomorrow night. Texans are going to play their first preseason game tonight. They're going to host the L.A. Chargers at Reliant Stadium. That'll kick off at 7 o'clock, and you can watch it here locally on ABC 13. That is what's going on in sports.
0: How long they've been in L.A. now? It still sounds weird.
3: Yeah, there's
0: a couple of years.
3: San Diego Chargers.
0: Yeah, right?
3: Like 4 or 5 years now.
0: San Diego Superchargers.
3: Yeah.
0: You know, I could hear Chris Berman singing it.
3: The L.A. Rams, I was fine with it. I was like, we don't need two teams today.
0: Yeah, that was easy. Chargers is going to still take a little time. L.A. Chargers sounds odd. Let's go. You said they're putting Clay Walker in?
3: I think they should.
0: A little bit?
3: Give him a hand.
0: Chili going to get any reps?
3: I'd like to see him suit
1: That's
3: up.
1: That's why he's going.
3: He's got his jersey on. Somebody make it happen.
0: Just slide some pads under that jersey. Put Chili Chili up the middle.
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0: 94.5 The Buzz. Good morning, Rob Ryan Show. Throwback Thursday. Good, good. We got a little time carved out. We're going to do something about it. Halfway point of the show, people. Thank you guys for hanging with us. I mean, doing more before 8 o'clock than these other radio stations are doing all day. I can say that today. I feel that way, at least.
1: Busy.
0: I feel that way. We got our third big game coming up. Our third big, huge benchmark here. The Suburb Summer Sizzler. Daniel from Atascocita. Gabby from Aldine. That's all coming up. And these are the Sweet 16 players. These are all people that have won. They've gotten here. They've earned their spot. Winner goes into the Great Eight. I can't wait. I'm so excited about it. Partly cloudy. Nothing over a 10% chance of rain. High of about 97. Mo, could you pull up the voting today?
1: What are we voting for?
0: Well, all right. This is Buck Cherry's signature song. This is their tune. It's their biggest hit. It's the song they're kind of known for. Not a one-hit wonder. This has got to go back to 2006. Paris Hilton's kind of ruling the world.
1: Yes.
0: And I go to bed every night thinking that she's the one they wrote this song about.
1: Could that be real?
0: I think so. There's some Paris Hilton connection.
1: Okay. Was it controversial when it came out? Like, were they like, ooh, can we say that?
0: Every time we played it, I went, tee-hee-hee. Like, I thought we were getting away with something. Yeah. I was surprised. The edit is brilliant.
1: Really?
0: You know, the edit, I'm saying, like, the edit, the one that we're playing right now. Mm-hmm. It leaves no room for what you know exactly what he's saying.
1: Yes,
0: you know,
1: yes,
0: the,
1: yes.
0: The way that it's edited, the fact that they've never gone in and like re-edited the song for today's sensitive ears. Yeah, it's personal. It's perfect. Where is it in the 1, 2, or 3?
1: It's number one right now.
0: It is.
1: It has 50% of the votes.
0: That means it's gone up since we've talked about it.
1: It has.
0: Wow. Okay. Marilyn Manson does an amazing job with his cover songs. He's smart to do them. People love them. He charts with them. He put out a greatest hits album back in the day. And the one new track that we got was this cover of Depeche Mode's Personal Jesus. This is even a little bit older than Buck Cherry. The email this morning, one of my first ones, said, Rod, it's not even going to be a fair fight. Marilyn Manson's going to destroy everybody. Buck Cherry's in first place. Marilyn Manson's in second place.
1: Yes, 30% of the votes.
0: 20% off of where Buck Cherry is.
1: Still early.
0: I don't know that this song has won before, but this has got to be the oldest song out of everything that we're playing.

0: Alex, have you moved on from this? Does it seem like some silly thing in your past that you like, oh, I used to wear funny clothes and like this song?
1: I don't think I moved on from it. I don't think I listen to it regularly, but mm-hmm. I've not necessarily moved.
0: Wait, here comes Andrew Dice Clay. You're unbelievable. Oh! Jack and Jill went up the hill. Oh!
2: When did this song come out?
0: 2001.
2: Well, it was on Jock Jams in the 90s.
0: Is it 90s?
3: Yeah,
0: 91.
2: Okay.
1: Woo! It was October 1990.
0: Okay.
2: Dang.
0: The album came out in 91. This was the first single off of it. Came out early. Okay, EMF, Unbelievable. You're hearing it.
2: Mm-hmm. You're unbelievable.
0: It's in last place.
2: It is.
0: Is it because you, when you looked at it, EMF, Unbelievable, you didn't hear it? Chili does put the videos up every morning. Is it because you couldn't remember it?
2: That was me.
0: We'll find out what happens after people heard the clip.
2: You can vote online.
0: Yeah.
2: It's very easy. The world famous Rod Ryan show page at thebuzz.com. Throwback Thursday. You have until 9:30.
0: That's when you do the final refresh. 9:30, the winning song will be played. I'm good with all of them. I'm great with the Suburb Summer Sizzler. 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You win $5,000. We will revisit with Daniel and Gabby. Atascocita takes on Aldine. I'll tell you how they got here. We'll find out what their week's been like since they played last. 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
1: 94.5 The Buzz. Good morning. Rod Ryan's show. Working here with my favorite hillbillies. Hi, guys.
2: So confused.
1: Hey, you got a new podcast up, Alex?
3: Yeah, we were the Dumb Hillbillies on our podcast. So like, That Town wasn't the Dumb Hillbillies. We were the Dumb Hillbillies. So go check out episode 679 of Pass the Gravy. We talked about preseason football. We found a new favorite golfer who has, we thought, the fakest name ever. Asterisk Tally. Does not sound like a real name. She's a 17-year-old golfer. Well, she's next up.
1: Okay.
3: So we're hot on our new favorite golfer, Asterisk Tally. We got into some metal detecting talk. Got a little deeper into that from my time at the beach this weekend. We came up with some everyday things or activities that need to institute shot clocks.
1: Yeah.
3: And then we also tried to find out if we've already found out every combination of key. How many keys can my key probably unlock that I don't even know about?
2: Interesting.
1: Have you?
3: There can't be any more unique shapes of keys at this point.
1: Have you? Back to the metal detector, because I'm fascinated.
3: Yeah. Mm-hmm.
1: Have you just laid down metal items just to see if your thing works?
3: We did that to test it when we first put it together. Yeah. It does work. And it did find stuff that had metal in it.
1: Okay. All right.
3: That's on YouTube or wherever your podcast right now.
1: Brand new Pass the Gravy podcast. Might be some new people listening that don't know about it.
3: Yeah, you're going to love it.
1: This guy does a podcast every week. He debuts it on Thursdays. What's trending?
3: The Powerball is still trending. Somebody in Illinois won the $1.04 billion jackpot last night, so not cool for us.
1: But you just said it was over a billion. Mm-hmm. Mo told us that the cash payout was over four, and your take-home is probably around three. From $1 billion... You're taking home $300 million. Nobody's crying about it except me. Wow, that's a big... That's 700 off what the number is that they broadcast. They get excited about. It's a lot.
3: Hey, we gotta fund the schools somehow, right?
1: Yeah. What else?
3: Travis Barker's trending. He has a documentary coming out about his plane crash. It's taking about a decade to make. It's called Louder Than Fear. It's on Hulu now. And I'm really interested in this one. I want to check this one out for sure.
1: They did a good job of sucking me in, getting me excited, I should say, in the trailer for it. It's like, whoa, this looks good.
3: What I also got maybe more excited about than this documentary is that he did say that when the Blink-182 documentary happens, which means there's going to be a Blink-182 documentary at some point, so I'm excited about whenever that is. Also training is Jaden Daniels, the current Washington Commies quarterback and former LSU Heisman Trophy winner, has sent a cease and desist to LSU, asking them not to use his name, image, or likeness. Apparently, this comes after they have given his retired jersey number, number 5, mm-hmm. to a current player. He's not happy about that. He won the Heisman a couple years ago. He's like, what are you guys doing? I thought we retired this. So he's like, you can't use my name or my image or any photos or anything like that of me. So Jaden Daniels trending. That's what's trending on 94.5 The Buzz.
2: Ooh, I like the tea.
1: Okay. I haven't heard anything that's been said in the last 60 seconds.
2: What's wrong?
3: Yeah, you seem like you were in a panic.
1: Chili, you have a second?
2: No, he says no.
1: There's no...
3: Chili's also maybe in a panic.
1: There's no players.
2: Oh.
4: Yeah.
1: Hi.
4: Hi, how you doing?
1: I'm good.
2: Oh, fine. I thought.
1: I'm this guy. Are you that guy?
4: I'm the guy that didn't show up today.
1: All right. Are you getting...
4: I've already talked to them, so they are good to go. I just got to call them.
1: Okay. Chili's calling them right now.
4: Yeah. Sorry. That's my fault. So, stretch the time.
3: We have another Sami play.
1: Can you get him on in 60 seconds? I'll wait.
4: Yeah. I can get him.
1: Okay. All right. Chili's calling him right now. Okay. Then it's good that we got a guy like Other John who gives us a little backstory as Chili's trying to get these folks on the phone. Daniel, who we're going to hear from shortly, I know it, from Atascocita.
2: Mm-hmm.
1: Daniel got a Three Doors Down song. It was Kryptonite. And he said his name in 3.5 seconds into the song to win his matchup. And Other John always goes the extra mile. It was the 8th fastest time in the opening round.
2: Oh, dang.
1: Gabby, White Stripes, Seven Nation Army. I remember that game. She said it in 2.09 seconds. It was the 4th fastest time. Gabby was faster than Daniel. Different songs.
2: Okay.
1: So you don't know.
2: Right.
1: You can't put... Well, we're going to put one against the other right now.
2: Okay, yeah, they are.
1: All right, they're ready to go. I've been vamping long enough. Daniel, good morning.
5: Good morning, Brother Rod.
1: Good morning, bro. We were just talking about how you... it's kind of fun. Both of you have earned your weight. Nobody

0: I got like a, oh, the other guy got it wrong, so I got pushed through. You guys both earned your way through. Daniel, it's been a week or so. How you feeling?
1: Pretty good. Pretty good.
0: These are people now, you're one of them, that have won before. You're in the Sweet 16. A win gets you into the Great 8. Same goes for Gabby. Gabby, welcome back.
2: Hey, good morning.
0: Gabby had the fourth fastest time in the opening round of the Suburb Summer Sizzler. That's impressive.
3: She's like, wow, did I? Thank
0: That's
3: you.
0: Impressive. She's like, I didn't know that. 32 players.
3: No pressure.
0: 32 players. You were fourth fastest.
2: Heck yeah. Okay, I'm ready.
0: I got a new. You were eighth, Daniel. Eighth fastest.
3: Still good.
0: I've got a song for you guys. All I need you to do is listen carefully, shout out your name when you think you know the song, wait for me to call on you, and quickly give me the song title and artist. Daniel, are you ready?
1: Yes, sir.
0: Gabby, you ready?
2: Let's do it.
0: Suburb Summer Sizzler, brought to us by Shell Federal Credit Union. Here is your song.
2: Gabby.
0: Gabby.
2: Aerial System of a Down.
0: Oh, my gosh! What? What?
4: That had to be
0: fascinating. Okay.
3: That was insane. Yesterday's guy was like our guy, and now we got a girl and a guy.
0: All right, Daniel.
3: Sorry, Daniel.
0: Daniel, there was nothing.
3: No.
4: Do you know Serge Sargent?
1: You got me. 100%. I drew a blank.
0: Gabby, are you in System of a Down?
2: Oh, yeah, for sure. I know they're coming to Six New Worlds, so I'm trying to get tickets there, too.
0: Maybe they, did they get a new bass player named Gabby? Daniel, that was perfect. Bye, Daniel. Thank you for playing.
3: Yes.
1: No problem. Appreciate it.
3: Thank you. Honorable.
0: Gabby, that was so ridiculous.
4: You can't be mad.
2: That really was.
0: I don't want to play you in this game ever. Holy cow.
2: You shouldn't.
0: You're in the Great 8. So one more win, and you put money in your pocket.
2: I'm excited for that.
0: You're one song away from getting into the final four, which turns into $250. And then you get past that round, and you could be playing for $5,000. So, a couple more you got a couple more games like that in you?
2: Oh yeah, I can do this.
0: Holy cow!
3: She got this.
0: That was insane. do we know who's playing tomorrow?
4: Yes.
0: Or did they just hang up and say, just skip us? We're not even doing this anymore.
5: Tomorrow's game is going to be Sabrina from Willowbrook versus Heather from Conroe, a chick fight.
0: Oh, my gosh. All right. And then I want to see who Gabby lines up with. Gabby, great game today. Thank you. That was strong. You know every single person that's still in the tournament. You know they're listening to the games. How could Gabby not
2: I've been keeping up with it.
0: How could she not be the person to beat now?
5: Well, remember, she'll play Michael.
3: She'll play Michael.
0: Yesterday's guy.
3: Yeah.
0: Oh, God.
2: Oh, yeah. He was quick. I heard that one.
0: I'll tell you what. That person will earn that $250 for sure. All right. Great job today. Here's System of a Down. Aerials, 94.5 The Buzz. Thank you, Gabby.

0: Live the Buzz. Good morning, Rod Ryan Show. Everyone's asking for the official time. I don't do that. I don't know how quickly Gabby chimed in, but is it under 2 seconds? 2 seconds, maybe? I don't know. Other John is kind of the official guy on all that stuff, so we'll see if he's there. That was insanely fast. We were all, I remember now, we were all freaking out over yesterday's guy.
1: Yeah. Michael.
0: Yeah. So I said, holy cow, how could he not be the guy to beat right now?
1: From Tomball.
0: So now, the way the bracket works, that's your matchup.
1: Yeah, Michael and Gabby have to play each other.
0: In the Great Eight. You're going to knock out one of those two?
1: One of the greats has to go.
0: To get into the Final Four?
1: Oh, that makes me kind of pukey.
2: One of them doesn't get money.
0: One of those, yeah. Ugh. One of those, and they both played like,
1: yeah,
0: okay.
1: They both deserve.
0: Like, they need some money in their pockets. Florian is so funny. He goes, Gabby out here just putting belt to ass. Never heard that before.
1: Say that again?
2: Belt to ass.
0: She out here just putting belt to ass.
1: Oh, belt. I get it. Like when you get a spank.
0: Spanking. He goes. Then he goes on to say spanking everybody.
1: I get it. I was like, what?
0: Just putting belt to ass.
1: Yeah, girl.
0: BTA.
2: Sure.
0: Now, I see where Villarreal's coming from. He's not being creepy. He's a, I think we need pictures.
1: Wait, I got an email asking that, too. Welcome to us on the radio.
0: Hang on.
1: I always wonder what people look like.
0: Chili, in the Great Eight, did we do pictures when you were doing like the different mashups? Or was that another game that I'm thinking of?
3: Nah, the only time we've done pictures has been on the Tournament of Champions.
0: Mm-hmm.
3: But, and sometimes on head-to-head when they're like, we asked... Well,
0: I know that people will send in some random pictures. And
3: yeah.
0: But what am I thinking of, like, when I'm looking at the thumbnail on the website and I'll see, like, pictures of the players? Is that fresh out of bed?
3: Yeah. Tournament of Champions.
0: Tournament of Champions?
3: But it's the final. The matchups. Yeah.
0: Okay, the matchups. Mm. All right.
3: Yeah. Well, do you want me to call her and be the freak that the...
1: I mean, I can ask her.
0: No. Well...
1: Hey, girl.
2: No, we don't want
0: to
2: ask
0: Well, you'd have to call him, too.
1: Yeah, Gabby, Michael, we want to see your
0: Those are the first two.
1: Show us your faces.
0: First two people in the Great Eight. People would love to see what they look like. And not everybody wants to send in their picture.
3: So do we want to do the Final Four or the Eight?
1: Final Four.
3: Yeah, let's do Final Four. So that
0: Final
3: way,
0: Four pictures?
3: Yeah, that way we keep it like, all right, this is the four that made
1: do
3: it.
1: Do like fighting with like, you know, like boxing pictures. Like
0: okay.
1: Your fists up.
0: All right, we'll do that then.
3: Yeah. Right. Thanks for adding more work to me, Bo.
0: You make it to the Final Four. We're going to want to see a picture to really kind of pump up those matchups. Mm-hmm. All right, great game. Tomorrow, you got tomorrow's matchup again?
1: Tomorrow is Sabrina and Willowbrook and Heather and Conroe.
0: Tomorrow's Friday, guys.
1: I know, I can't. It's weird to me.
0: It's been a busy week. It's been a really fun week. I guess with all the school stuff and it's been a busy week. Good day to be rich.
1: I wouldn't know.
0: National Filet Mignon Day and National Prosecco Day. Those two things could go together, right?
1: Sounds bougie.
0: Or do you need to have red with steak?
1: You're supposed to, I think.
0: Isn't that out the window now?
1: I don't know.
0: You can wear white after Labor Day.
1: You can do whatever the heck you want.
0: I don't think there's rules. There's no law with the claw. You can drink White Claw with everything.
1: Mm-hmm.
0: Champagne
1: Prosecco is supposed to be with fried chicken.
0: Oh, I don't know that. I'm not.
1: There's like a restaurant that does that.
0: I'm sure you go with your little girlfriends.
1: I love fried chicken.
0: I'd like to thank the person that turned me on to the Costco Prosecco.
1: Oh yeah, it's good.
0: It's really good, mm-hmm. And it's like $7 a bottle.
1: You've brought it in here before.
0: I have brought it in at Christmas time, and you will see people.
1: Special occasions, he brings the $7.
0: Yeah, you will see people. Almost, I mean, if you park far enough away, you're going to see a ton of people coming out of that damn Costco. There's almost always somebody with a case of it.
1: Full case,
0: I want to go. Where are you going?
1: Let's stock up.
0: That looks like a good time.
1: That's just breakfast on the weekend.
0: That looks like a really good time. I don't need to be dazzled with an expensive champagne. It's a waste on me. You ever had a really good, like, oh, this is the good stuff?
1: Yeah.
0: Same thing with wine. I know you guys all think that you have this refined tongue. You don't, okay?
1: I know what I like, and I like what I like.
0: These blind taste tests with all these people that think they know, and then all of a sudden they're raising their hand. Oh, this one right here. And it's like $2 chuck
1: from Trader Joe's.
2: Yeah. There's a Netflix documentary called Sour Grapes, and a guy kind of does that. It shows you how little they like how just full of themselves they are. And he was like, you can fool anybody and like win wine contests if you just mix, like it was like blends that he was using. And
0: yeah.
2: Oh, what is this, Italian?
0: I know there's some of you out there that probably can say, okay, this one and this one, you have your favorites.
1: Mm-hmm. Yeah, you have your
0: favorites. And you can taste the difference, but I can't remember who was it. Like, it was somebody in the business who said anything over a $100 bottle of wine, mm-hmm. you're just unzipping your pants,
1: right.
0: and you're showing
1: it on the table.
0: You're showing off. Yeah. Anything over $100 when it's a two and three and $400 bottle of wine, it's not that much.
2: It's grapes.
0: It's grapes. Yeah.
1: Or blueberries.
2: Obviously.
0: Hey, if that's what you're into,
2: that's very valuable.
0: Have fun on National Prosecco Day. And if you don't have a Costco card, it's almost worth it just for that.
4: Bye, summer.
5: Bye, summer.
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0: 94.5 The Buzz. Good morning, Rod Ryan Show. Offspring, the kids aren't all right. Sorry, I didn't give you a pre on this. Can I get a quick update?
1: Sure, I'd love to.
0: Please, Mo. It is Throwback Thursday, everybody. I appreciate all the efforts. Number one, you guys really came through for me this morning. You got me all those words. We're doing Read My Lips earlier than normal because of the sizzler. You guys are doing a great job, so I appreciate all the words. And then I go in there and I'm like, I'm not done. I need more out of you. I need you to go and vote on the world-famous Rod Ryan Show blog page. I need you to vote for the Throwback Thursday song. What you got over there?
1: Rod.
0: What?
1: We have some movement.
0: How many total votes?
1: We have 2,000.
0: That's my cutoff. I want three. I want six. But we got to get 2,000 votes.
1: You got 2,000 votes.
0: Thank you for that. Okay. So thank you, everybody.
1: What would you like to know?
0: Third place.
1: Marilyn Manson.
0: Oh, there's movement.
1: 27% of the votes.
0: Okay. That guy proving him wrong. He said that was going to be, he said it wasn't going to be a contest today.
1: It's just really
0: second place.
1: Second place. Buck Cherry.
0: What?
1: 36% of the
0: EMF
1: votes.
0: Went from worst to first.
1: Thank you.
0: Because we played it.
1: It's really close, though.
0: Is the song Clips?
1: EMF has also 36%. So it's pretty close.
0: Tied for first.
1: Yeah, they're right there, neck and neck. So keep voting. The world famous Rod Ryan Show page at thebuzz.com. Throwback Thursday, we declare a winner at 9:30. So you have until 9:30 to vote.
0: I didn't know that there was a professional women's baseball league.
1: Alex?
0: We haven't had one since 1954. And you told me, yes, Rod, you do know that because there was one of the all-time worst.
2: Iconic, awful.
1: Thank you. Alex and I were just talking about this yesterday.
2: I'm always up to date on sports. You guys know that.
1: Yeah. That's why you were my guy. You're my go-to.
0: Let me see here. 3, 2, 1, go. One of the all-time worst.
3: Can you see?
0: Renditions of the national anthem.
1: Yeah.
0: This was at a professional women's baseball game.
1: The first ever professional women's. Yes, this is what they got.
3: Twilight's last gleaming, whose broad stripes and bright stars.
0: Okay, that was a couple. That was a couple
1: very
0: weeks ago.
1: Old, very old, sweet lady.
0: For the first time since 1954, professional women's baseball is back. And a 99-year-old former player that played in 54, Maybelle Blair, was there to help launch it. She pitched in the All-American Girls Professional Baseball League. In 1948, she threw out the ceremonial first pitch before the new Women's Professional Baseball League's first game. 99 years old, she threw out the first pitch.
1: How'd so, she do? Did she get it over the plate?
0: Yeah.
2: Couldn't have been worse than the anthem.
1: Okay, fair. Yeah, the bar's set low.
0: Her pitch was better than 50 cents. Okay.
2: That's all you need.
1: Oh, is he the one that did really bad?
0: Four teams, 30-game season. There's four new teams. The Boston Hunters, the Los Angeles Queens.
2: If there were just four teams, then there would all be now.
0: The New York Heights and the San Francisco Firebells. They will all be in the Final Four.
2: I was a big Firebells guy myself. You guys know that.
1: Stop.
0: That's a lot of travel. You got two East Coast teams.
2: Well, I'm sure it's making money.
0: And two West Coast teams, and there's like nothing in the middle. Not even an Atlanta or something, KC. Something in the middle. There's nothing. It's just four teams. You got to start somewhere. You got to start somewhere. But you know, you got it with the WNBA.
2: The W.
0: With the W. Now they want. There's a women's baseball league. I did not know this. So maybe somebody else didn't know this out there. Good luck, ladies.
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1: Welcome back to school, kids. 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

0: 94.5 The Buzz. Good morning, Rod Ryan Show. Throwback Thursday, EMF, Unbelievable. A song from 1991 is leading your Throwback Thursday. The winning song will be played at 9:30. Still plenty. I mean, it's still tight with Buck Cherry's Crazy Bitch. Partly cloudy skies, 10% chance of rain. I see nothing over that. Highs of around 97 today. Heat indices. 108 is when you start getting into a heat advisory.
1: Something like that.
0: And we're right there, but they're not calling it advisory. They don't think they're going to be right underneath that. Mo, one final time, what you got in Houston's headlines for us?
1: Well, a single winning ticket in last night's $1 billion Powerball was sold in Illinois. Massive jackpot, cash value more than $450 million. Largest Powerball prize of the year so far, only the eighth largest in the game's history. Congratulations to that person. We saw there was some sort of issue at a sold-out concert at the Toyota Center this week, and we now have a better idea as to what happened. Don Toliver ended his Toyota Center show early on Tuesday, and we saw video, lights came on, everyone was asked to leave. Apparently, a guy tried to carry a gun through metal detectors at the entrance. And the concert ended approximately 10 minutes early after Toliver performed nearly a full set for his hometown crowd. The guy that tried to bring the gun in the Toyota Center went to jail. Bond set at $100, which was posted. So, he's back out and about.
0: My mind is blown that I don't know what's going on here.
1: John Toliver.
0: I just looked it up.
1: Okay.
2: Kind of John Oliver.
0: Oh, John Oliver. Oops, I thought it was John. Don Toliver has sold over 3.2 million equivalent album units. What does that mean?
2: Streams and stuff.
0: You do get credit towards an album sale if you get so many streams.
1: They
0: figured out a number because people don't buy physical albums anymore.
1: Okay.
0: Even selling the equivalent of 3.2 million albums, I'm still, but there's a local connection.
1: Yes.
0: Is he playing Toyota Centers? Is he playing arenas everywhere? Or is that a special thing that he's playing an arena here? It's just, my mind is blown that I've never heard the name.
1: Same. And I kind of like this music.
0: And I'm the white old guy, so it's okay. It's just, it's still.
2: You were playing Ray earlier, dude. People didn't know who Ray was.
0: Yeah. It hurts.
2: Yeah, in the know.
1: Can you turn Ray on? It'll cheer Rod up. Let's talk about mosquitoes.
0: Don't we have a hip-hop guy here?
1: Where?
0: We have a hip-hop.
2: He's a rock guy now. He's a rock guy.
1: He whipped out his headphones. He's so mad at us.
0: He's like, I answer all POD questions now.
1: Tell us.
0: Is this guy playing arenas everywhere, or is it special because he's local?
3: Yeah, he's a producer and a artist, so yeah. he became more known when he started producing for Travis Scott.
0: Gotcha.
3: And that's when he rolls with that kind of crowd, so that's why he's got the following. So
1: in Dallas tonight, he's playing American Airlines.
0: And that's Toyota Center size. Yeah. Okay. So. Thank you, Chili.
1: Thanks,
0: Chili. We're lucky to have you.
1: Every day. Mosquitoes. Oh. So turns out mosquitoes like some people more than others. And this new science is telling us one reason why. So the study they did on a small percentage, like 200 adults, right? They take three mosquito species and they discovered that different mosquitoes like different people very differently. Makes sense. So if one person was attracted to one species, that doesn't mean another species is going to line up for a bite as well.
0: It's the worst sound in the world. I was wondering if it was blood type.
1: That's what people always tell me. They're like, oh, you must have the blood type that mosquitoes like. But this is saying that there's something found in our skin bacteria and the chemicals that we naturally release that makes mosquitoes like us the most.
0: You said mosquitoes like you a lot.
1: Yes. So I must
2: be. You're so bacterial.
1: I'm so bacterial.
2: Ew.
0: Oh, you're filthy.
1: My chemicals are just radiating.
2: It's all back on
1: deliciousness.
0: You're like anti-soap and everything.
2: Only raw milk.
1: Yeah, maybe I
2: doesn't believe in vaccines.
1: Too organic. Oh my gosh, Lane, be careful what you're saying.
0: Use those little beads in your laundry.
1: Don't use the beads in my laundry.
0: Go back to it.
1: Let's talk about Ariana Grande because I know you love her so much.
0: Let's get caught up.
1: She subtly made her relationship Instagram official. It's a new relationship, y'all, but it's a new old one. Okay, so you remember she was doing Wicked, and she started dating her co-star, Ethan Slater, the redheaded guy.
2: SpongeBob.
1: He was married, had a kid.
2: He played SpongeBob in a Broadway show.
1: It was very controversial.
0: Gotcha.
1: They dated for almost 3 years. In one of her concerts recently, she changed the words in this song wrote some songs about Ricky. We always find our way back. Ricky is an ex-boyfriend, was a former dancer, I believe.
2: Ricky Martin.
1: She started posting pictures of the two of them on her Instagram. So it's official.
0: What did she do?
1: She broke up a marriage and now she's back with her old boyfriend.
0: What did we do without you with these updates?
1: You're welcome. I'm not done because I need to talk about Muse as well.
2: Thank you. Next.
1: Matt Bellamy. That was the name of the song. Matt Bellamy filed for divorce from his wife. They were married for 7 years. Two young kids, 6-year-old, 2-year-old. Bellamy is asking for sole custody of these two kids in California.
0: Is that a flex, like when you ask for more money and you know you're going to negotiate down?
1: Or is there something going on with the wife?
0: Is she crazy?
1: Correct.
0: And he wants full custody.
1: He wants everyone to know she's crazy.
0: Okay.
1: I don't know. Y'all trust me.
0: Will we get?
1: I'm going to be on top of this.
2: I bet we're going to get such a good whiny song about it.
0: I was going to say, this song came out of the breakup with
1: Kate Hudson. Okay.
0: So do we get another monster hit for them?
2: Another Whale song.
0: Breakup?
2: Yeah.
1: Yes.
2: Yeah, we did.
0: Girls love this song.
2: It's about leaving
0: song.
2: You, ladies.
0: Yeah, it's weird, too. It's about breaking up. Chicks love this.
2: It's also a March Madness song, too.
1: It's weird. Those are Houston's headlines.
0: I like this song.
2: Yeah, no breakups here. Astros got a win yesterday. They got by the Giants 2-1. Nick Allen hit a go-ahead sack fly in the 8th inning that ended up being the difference in that one. The Astros are going to have today off before they open up a weekend series with the Mariners tomorrow night. In football news, yeah, we're back, baby. The Texans play their first preseason game tonight. They're going to host the Chargers at Reliance Stadium. That's going to kick off at 7, and you can watch it here locally on ABC 13. Or you can go to the game and hang out with Chili, because that's who's going to be it. That is what's going on in sports.
0: Thanks, guys. I'm lucky to
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19: Who's ready for an awesome day?
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0: 94.5 The Buzz. Good morning, Rod Ryan Show. 9 o'clock hour. That's crazy. 9:06, guys. Thank you for rolling with us. It's our fourth and final hour together, but big, packed, lots of stuff for you. Immediately, like in about 4 minutes, we got the keyword that we're going to ask you to text to the number 200-200, okay? And brand new keyword, and you'll get a response. Hey, we got you. Good luck. The winner will get a $1,000 gift card, $1,000. And you can use that money because we're going to give you a trip to Las Vegas to our 2026 iHeartRadio Music Festival, which is going down September 18th and 19th. That's a Friday and a Saturday. So you get round trip air to Vegas, two-night hotel, all the ground transportation from the airport and the hotel. We take care of all that. And then two tickets to both nights. So you and your pal, you and your spouse, you and your buddy get to live it up large. That's coming up. Don't go anywhere. Mo, I would like an update. I did hear back. That's our friend in Wisconsin, Wisconsin Matthew. He's the one that said, I think it's safe to say, now this was at 6:01 a.m.
1: Uh-huh.
0: I think it's safe to say Marilyn Manson is going to win today by a landslide. He said, it's not even fair to the other two songs. Mm-hmm. Best regards, Wisconsin Matthew. Follow-up email at 8:50.
1: Okay.
0: Rod, I gotta say, I didn't see that coming. Same
1: it's
0: guy.
1: So hard, you just never know.
0: But normally, I don't hear from that guy that makes that bold prediction earlier. It's like, Rod, I gotta say, I didn't see that coming.
1: I love it.
0: Just go ahead, give me the rundown.
1: Marilyn Manson still holding third place. Buck Cherry is in second. That means EMF is in first place.
0: Wow, awesome. I mean, it's fun. I like that. Yes. That means you guys are. How many votes?
1: We're almost to 3,000.
0: All right.
1: Keep voting.
0: I like that. I like that. Hey, there's a pretty good food blog page today. I don't always get the chance to talk about it, but this is a nice break from everyone, me, complaining about being in the dark ages of customer service.
1: What happened?
0: I stole that line from my guy, John Taffer, after I read his book. The dark ages of customer service. We are. Or complaining about tipping. This is a nice break. There's a video, I think it's headlining the food blog page. It shows a Chick-fil-A worker and the customer's driving away. Somehow this car got it on their dash cam or something and they shared it. It happened a couple weeks ago, but now it's gone viral. And they're running after a car that's driving away because they had forgotten their coffee at the window.
1: Stop.
0: So it looks like it's hot coffee. She's running down. She's running down the street after the vehicle. Hey, you forgot your coffee. So, like I said, the other couple in a separate car caught it all on video, and you can kind of like they're doing the play-by-play. The woman even you can hear her like, "That's crazy, man. That girl needs a tip for sure." It's pretty great.
1: That's a very Chick-fil-A thing to do.
0: I really like it. I really like it. Food blog page today, you say. McDonald's launching its first energy drink. They got to deal with Red Bull.
1: I saw the sign for that this morning.
0: Okay.
1: They're getting very fancy with their beverages.
0: I've turned into my mom.
1: What happened?
0: Shut up. You know why. My kid will ask for that stuff.
1: Oh.
0: You're not getting that.
1: Absolutely not.
0: No. Red Bull Dragonberry.
1: Goodbye.
0: Energizer. Okay, it's not for kids.
1: Not for kids.
0: So that's on the food blog page today. Domino's is rolling out a personal pan pizza. Where did we see that before? Pizza Hut, right?
1: Yeah.
0: What are they going to call it? The Domino.
1: Oh.
0: Pan pizza.
1: Because it's shaped like
0: it's a personal. Oh. Personal pan pizza.
1: But why the Domino?
0: The Domino. I don't know. Shouldn't be confusing at all. And then here you go. I'm going to let Mo go down this one.
1: Which one?
0: Supermodels. What are they drinking now?
1: Water.
0: The hot thing. Marshmallow root tea. Ever heard of it?
1: No.
0: You heard it first. Then.
1: Thank you, Rod.
0: Marshmallow root. Tea.
1: Usually Alex tells me what to drink.
0: Marshmallow root tea is like what all the kids are drinking and the very svelte supermodels are all drinking.
1: Benefits.
0: This. So you drink it and you'll look like a supermodel. You don't need it. You're fine. You're
1: fine. Sore throats, digestive discomfort, overall gut health.
0: Oh, I'm sure. Let me guess. Are there antioxidants in it?
2: Are there peptides?
1: I think it's like combating the peptides, actually.
0: It's like God's GLP. One drink. I don't know what it is. I just know that there's a link up. If you want to read more about it, you can always go explore these things on your own on the food blog page, all right? All that stuff I talked about, $1,000, trip to Vegas. 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
0: Yeah.
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0: 94.5 The Buzz. Good morning, Rod Ryan's show. Throwback Thursday. Well, we got over 3,000 votes. EMF. They're in a spot that they can be caught. Mm-hmm. They're under 10%. Above, second place, Buck Cherry, Crazy Bitch. Marilyn Manson, third place. I didn't see that coming either. EMF, Unbelievable, has got 42% of the vote, 35% of the vote from Buck Cherry. 9 minutes? 8 minutes now. 8 minutes until the winning song is played. Get your votes in.
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0: This is terrible resolution on this Gateway 2000 that I'm using.
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0: 94.5 The Buzz. Good morning, Rod Ryan Show. It's 3 days grace. Kill me fast. Throwback Thursday. Well, I'm going to vamp for about 4 minutes.
1: What do you got?
0: I do have something. I always bring in stuff to talk about, and then sometimes I get frustrated because I leave something really good but that I think is good. That's my job every morning, sifting through all the stuff and like, what do I think? I don't care what we talk about. I want it to be entertaining. I want it to be interesting. The lottery just happened.
1: Powerball?
0: Somebody finally won. Mo has been on me like, hey, go buy tickets, go buy tickets. She does a good job of reminding us when it gets to,
1: Did you buy a ticket last week?
0: Interesting number. I did not.
1: Okay.
0: I did not. Somebody in Illinois won?
1: Yes.
0: How much?
1: Cash value of more than $450 million.
0: Yeah, but it was at over $1 billion, yeah. And that's where everyone talks about the lottery.
1: Mm-hmm.
0: Now, I would describe even the people on this show, their relationship with AI as tense. But Chili's been doing a lot in the background.
1: Mm-hmm.
0: You know, he's been like really kind of saying, hey.
1: Researching, embracing.
0: Chili's like, I got a bunch of years left in this business. I'm not going to just crap on all this AI stuff. And he's really, Chili, I'm giving you your flowers. He's like working on some stuff. And he's like, just kind of peppering in with us. Like, hey, there's this here. There's this here.
1: He's definitely teaching me stuff.
0: Yes, absolutely. Alex is just making funny pictures.
2: That's what it's
0: for. Hates it. Hates it. Is anybody successfully using AI to help give themselves an advantage on the Powerball?
1: Oh.
2: No.
0: Yes and no?
2: No.
0: I'm going to say yes and no.
2: Answer is no.
1: What would you ask it? Like what numbers are
2: it
1: there?
2: Doesn't, it has like no idea of knowing.
0: Correct.
2: It's just asking what the roulette numbers are.
0: Here's what people are finding out. It really can't. Alex is right. Alex is right.
2: Thank you.
0: It really cannot.
1: There's your flowers.
0: It cannot improve your odds in a random draw.
2: So it doesn't do it.
0: So for every single person that running around talking about, you know, it's working for them, there are a ton of others that have no luck with it, okay? The news doesn't interview lottery losers. Okay, yeah. They don't.
2: I have been interviewed by that news before, and I'm also a lottery loser, so technically they do.
1: Okay.
0: So as of right now, it is believed there is no AI, quote-unquote, learning that can help you, because Powerball's jackpot odds are like 1 in 292,201,338. Every valid combination has the same chance. Hear me out. Past drawings don't help to inform what combination might come up next.
1: There's no probability situation.
0: Yes.
1: Okay.
0: The only, like, hot numbers are not warming up. Cold numbers are not due. You know, oh, this hasn't come up in a while. This number's due to come up now.
1: Okay.
0: There
2: it's like when they throw the number up on the roulette table.
1: Yeah,
2: seven's popped up.
1: Yeah.
2: I gotta hop on seven.
1: We're hot on a color.
0: Here's what it can help with.
1: What?
0: It can steer you away from popular numbers so that if your numbers do come up, you won't have to share your winnings with other people.
2: You could also just Google like what popular numbers are, and then it would tell you that.
0: Well, but that's what AI is like, you know, super duper Google, and it'll help you out in those ways. So if you win with a less common number, that means you're keeping more of the jackpot.
1: Mm-hmm.
0: So that's kind of the only thing that it's kind of doing.
1: Interesting.
0: But AI is helping out so much right now. As much as Alex hates it, it's tense in here.
2: I would say it's hurting more than it helps.
0: It's very tense in here.
2: It's hurting more than it helps. It does more damage than good.
0: You could ask people, what do? They play birthdays.
1: Anniversaries, important dates.
0: Lucky numbers, neat patterns. They do all of that stuff. You could ask ChatGPT, create an entry that avoids birthdays. Stay away from repeated
2: last digits. Just use your brain. Use your brain.
1: 69 was one of the numbers, Alex.
2: That's a good number. Yeah. I would have picked that regardless. 6-7 I didn't need AI.
1: Was also one of the numbers.
2: So like every kid would have gotten those two.
0: The odds of winning are the same, even if you're trying to kind of come up with, and maybe somebody hasn't come up with the right prompt yet.
2: No, you would. If you can do it on AI, then everybody would be doing it and everybody would be winning. You'd have 100 winners and Sam Altman would win the freaking Powerball every day.
0: Not an advantage as of right now.
2: It won't be. AI's never going to give you the advantage of making money because then you won't have to rely on it.
0: Yeah, but when BI comes out, that's going to be the one that
1: destroys everything. Down.
0: Yeah, BI. Mm-hmm. When BI comes out. Right now, AI can't figure it out.
1: You think we'll be here for BI?
0: BI.
2: We're in Allen trouble. Iverson maybe could figure it out. I trust him more than I trust the other AI.
0: All right, all you peons that didn't win.
1: All of us.
0: We're going to be here.
1: All of us.
0: All week. One more day.
1: One more day.
0: It's Throwback Thursday. Could you do one final refresh?
1: Yes, sir. Here we go.
0: We're going back to 1991, aren't we?
1: I'm going to 95 Jock Jams. I don't know where you're going.
0: The song came out. The album came out. The song came out in 91. Album came out in 92. Something like that. Maybe 90. Jesus, this song's old. Did it win?
1: It did.
0: Holy cow!
1: EMF, unbelievable. 40% of the votes.
0: Before we did song clips, it was in last place.
1: It seemed like it was in last by a lot.
0: All right, roll it.
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0: 94.5 The Buzz. That's Yellow Card and Ocean Avenue. Rod Ryan Show, Throwback Thursday. EMF, You're Unbelievable. I told Mose, I'm listening to that song and I'm enjoying it. I'm like, okay, it's a pop song. It was kind of, you know, it straddled that kind of alternative, right? But it was more, it was a pop song. Jock Jams, you guys called it out. And you think it's got all those samples, clearly has a dance beat, but there is a pretty extended guitar solo in that song. That's not a part of the algorithm of pop songs today. Like, that song, if you really dissect it and you rip it apart, there's all kinds of sampling going on in there for sure. And the tempo and everything. But man, that guitar solo in there is pretty good. Thank you, guys. I appreciate all the votes, man. Over 3,000 votes. It makes me happy. Throwback Thursday, it's a fun thing. It's very fun for us, too. We follow along. What are you giving away on Know the Show?
1: I have a $100 gift card for the Republic Grill. So somebody is eating delicious if they know the show.
0: Okay, so what we're going to do is we're going to break down here for a moment. We'll come back. We'll ask you a question about something that happened today on the show. Could have been something silly that somebody said or a caller said or whatever. And then if you know the answer, you're going to be eating like you've never eaten before.
2: 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The playoffs are here. 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

0: 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Good morning. Bob Ryan Show. Well, well, a $100 gift card to go eat at the Republic Grill. Three locations, let me tell you. You're going to thank me. You're going to go, oh my God, Ron. You were right again. Oh, I never get sick of hearing it. I know sometimes people say, Rod, I know you get tired of hearing that you're right all the time. But you were right again. That was like one of the best meals I've ever had in my life.
1: Just wait.
0: That's what you're going to walk away with. It's Know the Show. What's your question?
1: Rod, you're going to want to answer this, so don't yell it out loud, okay? What leaf-chomping pests...
0: Why would you do that to yourself?
1: ...are named because they generally reach adulthood in June?
0: Why would you do that to yourself?
1: 713-212-5945.
0: This is a homeroom situation.
1: I have no shame.
0: You have to have been up early to hear the train wreck this morning at around 6:20. 713-212-5945 if you know the show.
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0: 94.5 The Buzz. Good morning, Rob Ryan Show. Back in Loser. Mo.
1: Yes.
0: Mo.
1: What? You're stuck with me until you die.
0: Nobody. Okay. All right. Let's just get into it. Hi. Hi. Good morning, everybody. It's time for Mo the Show. I want to get right into it.
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0: Let's see. Who's lucky enough to be on right now? Good morning.
3: Hello.
0: Hi. Who's this?
3: This is Kevin.
0: Hi, Kevin. This is a word-for-word repeated question that bombed miserably on this show earlier today.
1: Yeah, we've grown since then.
0: And Mo's just trying to get some redemption for herself here.
1: Mm-hmm. That's what it is.
0: Because I think you probably heard from more than one person.
1: No.
0: What are you doing with those questions in the morning?
1: Good morning, Kevin.
0: Hi, Kevin.
3: Good morning. How are you?
0: This is a chewed up, spit out, baby birded back into your mouth, and now into Kevin's mouth.
1: Regurgitated.
0: Go.
1: Regurgitated. These leaf-chomping pests are named because they generally reach adulthood in June. Kevin, do you know what they are?
3: June bugs.
0: Nobody knew this morning.
1: Nobody knew this morning, Kevin.
0: No.
1: Nobody knew. Like, literally, I said June in the question.
3: Yeah, that makes it a little easier.
1: Sweet, Kevin. You know what? Because you're so sweet, we're giving you a $100 gift card to the Republic Grill.
3: Awesome. Appreciate it. Love what you guys do in the morning.
1: We love you for listening. Thanks for hanging out with us and putting up with our crap.
0: Thank you. I did flush out two of the worst questions on that piece of paper this morning, so...
1: Well, we're here, Kevin. Have you seen K-pop Demon Hunters?
0: No!
3: It's hard work, though.
1: Thank you.
0: Yeah, but I've seen K-pop Demon Hunters, too.
1: And you didn't know Rumi, Mira, and Zoe are members of the K-pop band?
0: Yeah, you led with the members of the band.
1: I know, it was awesome.
0: Like it was John, Paul, George, and Ringo. You know, like you... And that's not it.
1: I'm out.
3: I don't think I would have gotten that one either.
0: Kevin, enjoy your meal. You really earned it today, man. You're going to love the Republic Grill, okay?
3: All right, thank y'all.
0: Thanks, Kevin. Thank you. Okay, I'm sorry we all have to put up with that. It says Radio Wizard has canceled Fresh Out of Bed head-to-head.
4: The meeting.
0: Due to the questions not being where they need to be.
1: We're out. That was our last one. I hope you guys liked the last
0: one. No, we're playing tomorrow.
1: No.
0: Chris will be back tomorrow. Chris, we did get a winner. It took a couple of other questions.
1: Stop. We used three questions.
0: We did get a winner. Chris is back going for win number two. Patricia won Blue October tickets. Tony was on Team Alex today for Read My Lips. He won Monster Jam 4-pack with pit passes. There's a pre-sale?
1: Yeah, it's going on right now. Ticketmaster.com. Use the word JUMP47.
0: JUMP47.
1: Number 4 and the number 7, yes.
0: Thank you, Shell Federal Credit Union. The Suburb Summer Sizzler couldn't happen without you. I think Gabby freaked everybody out. And then we don't have the dates plugged in, but whenever Gabby plays the guy from yesterday, that game is going to be must-listen-to radio.
1: Yeah.
0: And they're in the Great Eight playing against one another. Whoever wins gets into the Final Four, 250, and then I guess we're doing pictures then. Cool. Tomorrow, Willowbrook versus Conroe. These are all great games, man. These are all play-in games. These are all, not play-in games, but these are all people that are like have earned their spot in the Sweet 16. There's a brand new Pass the Gravy up.
4: You're going to love it.
0: What number?
4: 679.
0: I'm always impressed. 679. Tomorrow's Free Beer Friday. The last hour of the show is open phones. I'm excited about that. Jeremy's up next. He's got the nonstop Nooner. Pick your tickets in the 1 o'clock hour at about 1:10. He'll get you another keyword that you're going to have to text to 200-200 for your shot to win $1,000 and a trip to Vegas, baby, for the iHeartRadio Music Festival. Teresa will do that at 5:10 as well. All right, that's it. We're on a 20-hour break. Look at us. Look at us a little early.
1: Tomorrow's Friday.
0: Yeah. Look at us,
1: That's crazy.
0: You know what, Chili? Knock off 2 minutes early. You got a big football game tonight.
1: Aw, cheer loud, Chili.
4: Treat yourself, buddy.
0: Got a big game tonight. Texans play. Do you have that anywhere?
4: Yeah, 7 o'clock.
0: 7 o'clock. All right. I'll say it. Everybody, mama, watching. Okay, that's it. Have a great day. Go Texans. AMF.
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little warning, a little disclaimer. I've got my business face on today. We're getting you to that weekend. Come on, we are Houston's Rockin' Alternative. It's Sherman, you midday, 94.5 for the bus. We got one job, just get you through that work week. Today, man, it's like, I'm not even smiling. Here comes your midday right now. I can't do it. Evanescence.

1 o'clock hour hits in your midday. It's like everybody's senses work a little bit differently. Some people smell baked chicken. Some people smell smoked chicken. Some people smell barbecue chicken. But all of it, it's winner, winner, chicken dinner. We got you pick your tickets at 120. I got your way to see 311, Dead Poets Society, and Motley Crue this week. Those winners always right after your nonstop dinner. It's Sherman 84.5, The Buzz, Lovely, The Band.

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Sherman 84.5, The Buzz. We've all seen it. You're at a live show. The lead singer brings somebody up on stage to sing with them just to give them an experience of a lifetime. But when that person sings better than the lead singer, I feel like you got something to worry about. Avenged Sevenfold, bring it on a fan. This guy screams. This guy sings. He does it all. And you even get a nice little smile from him, Shadows. Check it out, that video online right now. All American Rejects. It's definitely worth your time. I'll wait.

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1: Ice Cube's Big 3 Season 9 is coming down to the wire. 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

That Houston heat's giving me some dead grass in your front yard. I'm right there with you. Sherman 84.5, the buzz. Man, we need some more rain. High of 96 degrees today, not seeing any rain in sight. It's just pure sunshine coming at us this weekend. Going to be floating around the mid-90s. Nirvana.

go. Another hour to knock out. Welcome to your 11. We are Houston's Rockin' Alternative. It's Sherman 84.5. Buzz, we're doing it. Also, right at the beginning of your 1 o'clock hour today, getting our next winner to fly you out to the iHeartRadio Music Fest. 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
1: Ice Cube's Big 3 Season 9 is coming down to the wire. The playoffs are here. 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

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Plus, even I could have told you this was a bad idea. Travis Barker from Blink 182 describing what it was like to get high with Cypress Hill. Says one of the biggest mistakes of his life. Said he did it right before the show. Hopped up on the drum, said time was moving slow. We all know what that was. None of us know what that's like, right? Full story online, Neon Trees.

Let's make that Thursday move. Sherman 84.5, The Buzz. Got you nonstop Nooner. Lunching as soon as we get back. But you knew that already. You pick your tickets at 120 with your choice between seeing 311, Dead Poets Society, and Motley Crue tickets for you to win. I'll grab those winners right after your nonstop Nooner.

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can play as many songs as we can. It's a little theme we got going on. We are Houston's Rock and Alternative. Sherman 94.5, the bus. Let's do it. Grabbing our next winner to fly you out to the iHeartRadio Music Fest right after Sublime. And as soon as we get back, here comes your Thursday edition of

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This is round one of You Pick Your Tickets. So I got Joanne to see either 311, Dead Poets Society, or Motley Crue. Your choice. I need to see that first email if you want to go. Jeremy@thebuzz.com. Put in the show that you want to go to in the subject line. I'll grab random winner number one. See? Easy breezy lemon squeeze.

311 fans took the win today. Your first winner taking those 311 tickets. All right, Motley Crue fans, it's time to stand up. This is round two of You Pick Your Tickets. So I got 20 to see either Dead Poets Society or, what do you know, I got some Motley Crue tickets. Let me see that second email if you want to go. Jeremy@thebuzz.com. Put the show that you want to go to in the subject line. We got random winner number two coming up.

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One more day till Friday. Keep saying it. One more day till Friday. We are Houston's Rockin' Alternative. It's Charmin 94.5, The Buzz. Teresa's grabbing the mic, showing up with Breaking Benjamin tickets and Monster Jam tickets to win. As always, that first winner at 420. Come all weekend. We're almost there.

International Left Handers Day. All the lefties out there. My husband's a lefty. Whenever we go to eat, he's got to sit on the left side of me because I'm a righty, and our elbows were just like just beating each other up the whole meal. I'm Teresa. We are 94.5 The Buzz. Here's The Optimist. Make this loud.

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a lot of Coven, American Horror Story. Girls with me here. I'm nervous about season 13. Did you see the teaser? Every character, like every actor, all their characters will be in this season. It's too many cooks in the kitchen. Ryan Murphy, don't mess this up. I'm Teresa. We're 94.5 The Buzz.

Well, rumor is Texas could have Paramount Studios here. The actual Hollywood studio is leaving California. It was a big news story yesterday. It's up between Tennessee, Georgia, and Texas. So we'll see how this all plays out. I'm Teresa with your 94.5 The Buzz coming up. I got to talk about all your free stuff you've got to win.

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0: Cannot wait to hook you guys up at 410, breaking Benjamin Chevelle tickets. 510 Vegas trip. The whole weekend on us for our iHeartRadio Music Festival. Then at around 520, my four-pack of Monster Truck tickets for Monster Jam with pit passes. And I got to get you qualified to go see Somber in L.A. and meet him as well. It's Nita and David.
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As you know, Yahoo Sports simulates an entire season. 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I mean, we'll see about that. 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

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It's Teresa Rockface, getting ready to hook you guys up. If you're just joining us here at The Buzz at 4:10 p.m., I'm giving you tickets to go see these guys with Breaking Benjamin and Starset.

0: 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The
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0: 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We are The Buzz. I have to play this talkback request.
1: Teresa! Where is my Megadeth?
0: Jackson, we don't need Megadeth because we've got you. I'm amped up just listening to that request. I think he ate the whole talkback mic, which you're going to use coming up at 4:10 p.m. because I got Breaking Benjamin Chevelle tickets to toss you. We are 94.5 The Buzz.

All right, you guys, I love you. I'm Teresa, Teresa Rockface, Mama T, T-Dog, T-Bone, whatever you want to call me. I got tickets to Breaking Benjamin Chevelle Star Set right now. Open up that iHeart app free on your phone. You just hit the red mic. All you got to say is T, hook it up for me. I'll pick one of you. Pile in. Come on, good luck.

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Real quick, I'm Teresa, about to hit play on Wicked Garden. But first, Queens of the Stone Age have just launched an official 24/7 complaint hotline. I thought it was a joke when I saw Josh Homme on Instagram. You know, they just kicked off the tour with the Foo Fighters, so they're fresh. They're out there. But they say no complaint is too big, no whiny too tiny. You can call anything, any fans, friends, critics. They say call with any gripe or grievance, 760-437-1966, or go straight to the source, their Instagram, at Queens of the Stone Age. I'm going to call and complain about something. I got to figure it out first.

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1: boom, boom, boom.
0: That was my winner yesterday. Talk about karaoke monster truck edition. I just need a monster truck impersonation. That's going to be your shot to go to the Monster Jam for Back with Pit. We're going to use your talk back mics. Get ready.

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Hope you guys are having a great Thursday so far. I'm Teresa, getting ready to hook it up right now. So, open up your iHeart apps. I got a 4-pack of Monster Jam, and they're good seats. Plus, I got 4 pit tickets, and that's a huge, that's a whole event in itself. So, this is a good win today. Another round of Talkback Karaoke Monster Truck Edition. Give me your best impersonation. Hit the red Talkback mic. I'll pick one of you for the win. Good luck. Have fun with it. Pretend you've been drinking all afternoon. Just go with it.

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0: Now I'm about to hit play on Chevelle the Red, so don't move. I got to find a Monster Truck winner. It's Talkback Karaoke Monster Truck Edition. You're using the Talkback mic to get a four-pack with Pitt. I've randomly picked somebody. Let's do this.
2: What's up, T? 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
0: Michael, let's go.
2: So here's some Monster Trucks for you. Here we go. All right. Ready?

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1: 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That was so good. We are 94.5 The Buzz. You got those tickets.

meet plans this weekend. Miller Outdoor Theater Summer Mixtape Concert Series, Friday and Saturday. I see World Elephant Day activities at the zoo on Saturday. Can I ride an elephant? Oh, that's my dream. I'm Teresa. We are The Buzz. It's

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funny. Like, August hit and Houston weather just like hot breath heat torch in our face. It's so spicy out there. Stay cool. Please stay hydrated, especially those of you working outside. I've been thinking about you all day. Take care of yourselves, all right? We are 94.5 The Buzz. Let's do some kryptonite.

I'm going to read you a headline. Tell me what state it happened in. Man on probation drives to probation office for appointment in a stolen vehicle. I was going to say Florida, too. Poor Florida. It's actually California, Sacramento. I mean, Florida, I'm sorry. 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You know, right? Texas gets it. 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We smile. Got to laugh at ourselves.

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Speaking of Paramore, tomorrow is the day they're going to celebrate 20 years of the band, and Rockabye Baby is going to drop a lullaby version of Paramore. I didn't know they still made those, but tomorrow that will drop. So if you want to scoop it up as, you know, just memorabilia, or you got a little niblet who's a little Paramore fan, there you go. We are 94.5 The Buzz, Houston's Rockin' Alternative.

So I've got to go, but I got to put you on this new Greta Van Fleet album. I'm so excited for it. My Instagram, at Teresa Rockface, I just put up like a carousel of photos, and I used this new song that hasn't fully come out yet. It is so good. Their album comes out in October. That's going to be one of the best albums you will ever hear. Just mark my words. I have to get you ready for it. Cage the Elephant's got something new. We've got new... Manson's got something new. That drops tomorrow. I'll get you caught up when I get back at 2 o'clock. All right, I got to go. Allie's next. Have a good night. I love you. Mwah.

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Hop in. Let's go for a ride in the Nissan Armada Pro 4X. 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